Robbie Williams Feel on Magic Radio. And welcome as Paul Hayes Through the Night, playing at the best variety from the 80s to now. Hope that your week is going well. And Ariana Grande back at the O2 later this week for her sold-out show. And Disney's High School Musical, as you may have heard, is now taken to the stage in Manchester this week. Stars Jason Donovan. And as you may know, Harry Judd is going to be taking on the role in London in October, of course. So that has all got started. And

Part-time lover on Magic Radio. I'm Paul Hayes, always playing the best variety from the 80s to now. And we go from Stevie Wonder to one of his songs that was covered in the 90s, of course. And what an incredible duet this was. It was always going to be good, wasn't it? George Michael with Mary J. Blige.

0: Rick Astley, Never Gonna Give You Up on Magic Radio. And at the last full week of August, into September, of course, on Tuesday next week, and the last full week maybe of the summer holidays as well. How's it all been? How do you feel getting to this point? Are you absolutely wiped out and ready for a bit of normality and back to routines again next week? Or is that just me? Some Aerosmith coming up, really good 90s film song, and some Kylie and Train all on the way. It's Magic Radio. Magic
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0: Morning, welcome along to Magic Radio, late night Tuesday and into Wednesday morning. It's Paul Hayes with you, and later it's Harriet's turn for the 1 minute of wisdom, and they're going to bring you all your favourite features this morning, the Daily Double Dose, the Reflex, and they'll get the non-stop 9 o'clock started, ready to kick off your no-repeat workday later as well. It's Harriet Scott and Harry Judd on the Magic Radio Breakfast Show. They're with us later from six, and stick around if you can give me the next 20 minutes. I've got the Rembrandts on the way, our very own Lamar and John Parr. 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

Sia, Cheap Thrills on Magic Radio. Into the early hours of Wednesday, 26th of August, it's Paul Hayes, 127 days left of the year. It's all coming around very fast, isn't it? It's all starting to feel a bit autumnal now, I think, as well. And National Dog Day today, that definitely needs some celebrating. And happy birthday, Nish Kumar, the comedian. Also, Melissa McCarthy and Macaulay Culkin's birthday today as well. Here's Mariah Carey, Always Be My Baby on Magic Radio.

0: It's Alanis Morissette, Ironic, on Magic Radio, always playing the best variety from the 80s to now. We're here to get you through your final full week of the school summer holidays. So if you need a bit of an escape and a good sing-along, we've got you covered with Lionel Richie from the 80s, Backstreet Boys from the 90s, Katy Perry from the noughties, and right up to date with new music from Alex Warren. And I've got him next, that brilliant song Ordinary coming up, and TLC on the way, and here's Billy Ocean.
1: The gun gets tough.

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0: on Magic Radio. I'm Paul Hayes. How are you doing? It's the best variety from the 80s to now, right through the night. And Vicky McClure back on TV next weekend, the new series of Trigger Point, where she plays a bomb disposal expert. So that's going to be a good one to look out for. And this week, actually, on Netflix, I don't know if you've heard about this one. It's a new crime thriller, which is, I think, my favourite. I love some of the crime thrillers. And this is based on Alex North, best-selling novel. It stars Robert De Niro, Adam Scott and Michael Keaton. Really, really good cast. It's called The Whisper Man, and it's going to be out on Friday on Netflix. So that's going to be pretty big this coming weekend, I think. So Michael Jackson on the way, Fun with Janelle Monáe and Extreme, More Than Words, that gorgeous 90s one, all to come.
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0: Through the Night on Magic Radio, playing at the best variety from the 80s to now. It's Paul Hayes with you, keeping you going if you're up late or working through the night. And Harriet Scott and Harry Judd on the Magic Radio Breakfast Show later this morning from 6. So stick around with us and we go non-stop for a whole hour, coming up with more of the best variety. That gorgeous song from Christina Perry, A Thousand Years, absolutely stunning. It's on the way soon. A great 80s one from Go West and Phil Collins, all to come. We go non-stop for a whole hour on the way.
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Good to play Madonna as well, Express Yourself. And a great start to early breakfast today with the amazing Backstreet Boys, I Want It That Way. Have you, by any chance, seen any of the live shows they've been doing in Vegas at the Sphere? I don't know if you've seen anything about this online, but if you get a chance to have a look, it is the most incredible thing I've ever seen for a live gig or a concert. Definitely worth a look. It looks amazing.

0: Cause I gotta have faith. Ooh, I gotta have faith. Because I gotta have faith. I gotta have faith, faith.
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One of the best ever, Take That Ballad, Back for Good on Magic Radio, 26th of August. It was this day, actually, back in 1995. I don't know if by any chance you can remember what you were doing, 26th of August in 1995. You may have been seeing Take That. They were on a massive sold-out tour, the Nobody Else Tour, and they played at Earl's Court in London this day, 1995. I've got Taylor Swift coming up, The Fate of Ophelia, New Radicals, which is going to be really good to start the day. You get what you give, and now it's Kate Bush on Magic Radio.

0: us. You get what you give on Magic Radio Early Breakfast Show. Welcome along. It's Wednesday morning, 26th of August, halfway through the last week of August and the last week of the summer holidays, maybe as well. We're into September, of course, next week on Tuesday. It is beginning to feel a little bit autumnal, isn't it? And it sounds like the weather's going to change quite a bit as well. Quite humid for today and the next few days, but some quite heavy downpours and potentially thunderstorms around into the weekend as well. I've got Tiffany coming up, really good 80s anthem, some Lady Gaga and Prince all next.
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0: Morning. It's Wednesday morning, halfway through the week, and good to be with you on Magic Radio. Early breakfast show. It's Paul Hayes, and later from six in just over an hour, Harry Judd and Harriet Scott are back with you on the Magic Radio breakfast show. They're going to bring you all of your favourites. The Daily Double Dose is back, the Reflex, and the non-stop 9 o'clock to kick off your no repeat workday later as well. So be with us. Stick around with Magic Radio this morning. Harry Judd and Harriet Scott back from six. And if you can give me 20 minutes more of the best variety coming up. I've got Eurythmics and Justin Bieber and a great one from Coldplay. All to come.
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Coldplay, Fix You on Magic Radio. Welcome along, early breakfast show for Wednesday morning. It's Paul Hayes with you, and we play the best variety from the 80s to now. We are here to get you through the final full week of the school summer holidays. If you need a bit of an escape and a good sing-along, we've got Lionel Richie from the 80s, Backstreet Boys from the 90s, Katy Perry from the noughties, and right up to date with new music from Alex Warren. So if you want more music and no repeats, you are in the right place.

Heart Alone on Magic Radio Early Breakfast Show. As we get into the day, is Paul Hayes playing at the best variety from the 80s to now. 26th of August, and Ariana Grande back at the O2 later this week for her sold-out tour. And as you may have seen, Disney's High School Musical has now taken to the stage in Manchester this week. It stars Jason Donovan. I'm sure it's brilliant. And we also know that, of course, our very own Harry Judd is going to be taking on the role in London in October. So that's all got off to a really good start this week. I've got Alex Warren next, and a big 80s one from Dexys, Midnight Runners, and Now It's the Cause.

0: It's Come On Eileen on Magic Radio Early Breakfast Show. It's Wednesday morning. Good to be with you. I'm Paul Hayes. It's National Dog Day today, and celebrating birthdays, Melissa McCarthy, the actress, and Nish Kumar, the comedian, and it's Macaulay Culkin's birthday today as well. Famous, of course, for Home Alone, which well, it's not going to be long, is it, until that's back on TV. It's all coming so fast. Not long until we get into autumn and into September, of course, as well, next week on Tuesday. I'm quite looking forward to it. I quite like September and I quite like autumn as a season, you know, with the leaves and the pumpkin spice lattes. It's not long, is it? Some wet, wet, wet coming up, and Beyonce and George Ezra all to come next. Magic
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0: Morning, it's Magic Radio, early breakfast show. Paul Hayes with you every morning through the week to get the day started nice and early. It looks like it's going to be a bit humid and potentially some thunderstorms around over the next few days as well, some quite heavy downpours. Have a really good one, whatever you're doing. And it's Harry Judd and Harriet Scott coming up on the Magic Radio breakfast show. It's Harriet's turn for the 1 minute of wisdom, and they're going to bring you all your favourite features, the Daily Double Dose, the Reflex, and they'll get the non-stop 9 o'clock hour going to kick off your No Repeat Word Day later this morning as well. Stay with us. Harriet and Harry on the way.
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19: The top stories this hour. Tributes are being paid here and around the world to the singer Dolly Parton after her death was announced.
20: There's a lot of things you could say, but quite simply, I think just look at all the love that she left in this world.
19: Absolute Radio Country presenter Baylen Leonard speaking to us there about the 80-year-old who had emerged had cancer. Sir Paul McCartney's described her as a magnificent star, while Beyonce says she was bold and brilliant. The US President Donald Trump has ordered flags to be lowered to half-mast in her honour. Speaking to us back in 2023, Dolly told us why she's always worked so hard.
21: If you've wanted your dreams to come true and you are lucky enough to have that happen, then you've got to be responsible, because you got to keep the dream alive.
19: Next, the yellow alert for thunderstorms has come into force for parts of England. The Met Office is warning of flash flooding for central and eastern areas until 10 o'clock tonight. Forecaster Annie Shuttleworth has told us there could be significant issues.
22: Although it's wanted rain, everyone's been waiting for the rain, where the rain falls in a really short period of time, there is a risk of surface water flooding, so we could see some short-term impacts.
19: An inquest into the death of former Cambridge University professor Jason Arde is due to open later. The 41-year-old was found dead in South London earlier this month, days after resigning over plagiarism claims he denied. Ofgem is expected to announce a significant increase in the amount we'll pay for energy from October. Experts predict the regulator will raise bills by 4% to their highest level in 3 years. Celtic fans, players and staff are assessing what went dramatically wrong in Austria. The Scottish side let slip a 4-0 aggregate lead to lose their Champions League qualifying playoff against LASK in extra time. And Manchester United captain Bruno Fernandes is celebrating being voted the PFA's Men's Player of the Year. Manchester City's Khadija Bunny Shaw won the Women's Award at the ceremony in Manchester.
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19: A mix of sunny spells and scattered showers at times today, with hail and thunder in places. That's the latest. I'm Johnny Freeman.
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0: That's the energy you need. Let's channel Pink this morning on Magic Radio Breakfast with Harry Judd and me, Harriet Scott. Well, good morning.
1: Good morning, Harriet. Good morning, everybody. It's Wednesday. It's Magic Radio Breakfast. And guess what?
0: Tell me.
1: It's National Dog Day, Harriet.
0: Oh.
1: So we get to celebrate our dogs. I celebrate my dog every day.
0: I know, you love him.
1: I love Billy. He's the best boy. He's such a good boy. And I tell him repeatedly.
0: I bet you do. How do you speak to him?
1: You're such a good boy, Billy. Who's my good boy? Oh, Billy. A lot of that goes on in my house. Who's a good boy? Yes, you are. Well,

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0: She knows how to write a good tune, does Taylor Swift?
1: She sure does. And I'll tell you who else knows how to write a good tune. Queen. You might be thinking Freddie Mercury, but Roger Taylor, the drummer, is also a brilliant songwriter.
0: Really?
1: Yeah. And that leads us on to this.
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1: So, Queen's Roger Taylor, yep, the drummer, he originally wrote the melody and lyrics to this song. It was written for the film Highlander, starring Sean Connery. Do you remember it?
0: Well, I mean, I've never seen it, and I didn't know that he wrote this.
1: Well, so the story goes, Harriet, Roger Taylor then went on holiday and Freddie Mercury completely rewrote it behind his back for the final album version.
0: Oh, I see.
1: Yes.
0: So, okay, so Roger Taylor's version was not this.
1: No, but let's call it a co-write.
0: Yes. Well, yeah, in your position, that's what it would be, yeah?
1: I'd be demanding it.
0: I was going to say.
1: I'd have my lawyers in.
0: It's rude. It's a

0: Well, that was your 6:30 wake-up track for your Wednesday morning. And if we've learnt one thing so early doors on a Wednesday, it's that drummers make excellent songwriters.
1: Respect the drummer.
0: Yes, okay? Always respect the drummer.
1: Right, coming up, we've got Harriet's 1 minute of wisdom and loads of great music, as always, including Leanne Rimes, Justin Timberlake, and a number one hit from UB40. Magic
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12: 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My beans were with me in Italy, then came with me to Greece. I slurped their sauce on Spanish shores. I nibbled them in Nice. My Heinz beans have seen the world. 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
15: Traffic continues to queue on the M62 westbound in West Yorkshire. A shed load of offal closing the exit slip road to Chain Bar on the M606 at Junction 26. And slow now in Lincolnshire heading down to Boston on the A16 Sibsey Road. An accident partially blocking the carriageway at Sibsey Drain Bank.

0: UB40 on Magic Radio Breakfast with me, Harry Judd, and Harriet Scott, who is going to now provide us with 1 minute of wisdom.
1: Yes, I am, and it's about boundaries and rules. So breathe in and breathe out. You, the team, lived through me yesterday morning not knowing where my son was, didn't you? And it wasn't pretty.
0: Like, it wasn't pretty. You're a bit stressed?
1: I was a bit stressed. I came in, worried, I did the show, and I just thought, I just have to trust he's at his friend's house. But I wasn't quite sure. I mean, he's 16, right? He's not 10. And I know his friend very well. And his friend was having a party. But he was supposed to come home. And so I was left to just figure out, I guess he stayed over. But he would always, always message me. And he didn't. I now know it's because he lost his phone. And I do believe him. But I've had enough of this wayward summer that's been going on since GCSEs, right? There's going to have to be curfews and rules and certainly like location sharing on phones and things like that. I've tried to be fun mum, but I think that my 1 minute of wisdom is don't be afraid to put down the rules. And I also think it's worth mentioning that, you know, I'm in a single parent household, and I do think that's relevant because I think sometimes if you are male or female and you're in a single parent household, you don't want to be the bad guy.
0: Yeah.
1: And I think that
0: you've got to be the bad guy and the good guy
1: you do, and I think that is tricky. I mean, I communicate really well with his dad. That's not the thing. It's just that when it's your house and your rules, it's very easy to just think, it's summer. I'm not quite sure what his dad's doing about this. And I think we just, you know, actually, I'm sick of it now.
0: He's broken the boundaries.
1: He has.
0: He's gone out of bounds.
1: Yes.
0: And the alarm's gone off.
1: Yes.
0: And mummy's not happy.
1: He's had a great time, but it's too much. It's too much on me.
0: The party's over.
1: Well, I think it is. And and I don't know. Is this just a rant or is this 1 minute wisdom? Is this helping anybody?
0: It's about boundaries. Let's take it back
1: remind-
0: to

0: setting boundaries and sticking to them.
1: How do I do that?
0: It's about respect your mother.
1: It's about that, exactly. And he's a good boy. He is. Just like he's a very good boy.
0: He's a very good boy.
1: And we're back to dogs. You know what I'm trying to say. Set the boundaries. If it doesn't work for you, for God's sake, you're allowed to say it.
0: And there's Harriet's 4 minutes of wisdom.

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0: And someone will be winning a huge £700,000 by the end of the week, and we'll be telling you how that could be you. 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
15: The top stories this hour. Tributes are being paid around the world to country music superstar Dolly Parton, who's died following a brief battle with cancer. The 80-year-old US singer sold more than 100 million records. Some of her hits include Jolene, 9 to 5 and I Will Always Love You. Speaking to us 3 years ago, Dolly said the key to success is grabbing every opportunity on offer.
16: You can branch off of almost anything that happens and make a business out of that as well. So it's kind of like a tree with good roots and it's got a lot of limbs. It's also got a lot of leaves. So why not make the most of it?
15: It's not just the music that will be remembered. Caroline Firth helped set up an imagination library in West Yorkshire with the charity Dolly founded.
17: Dolly knew that reading for pleasure was the highest indicator of future success, and that's why local fundraisers across the district have worked with her foundation for more than a decade. We've delivered thousands of books to under fives at no cost to families.
15: Next, we'll find out shortly how much energy bills will rise by from October. The regulator Ofgem is expected to increase the price cap by 4%. It's driven by continued uncertainty in the Middle East. A murder investigation is continuing after a man was stabbed to death at a council office building in North London. No arrests have been made so far over what happened in Wembley yesterday. Forecasters are warning of potential flash flooding in parts of southern and central England today. A yellow weather alert is in force. A similar warning has been issued for tomorrow for Wales and central England. Celtic's manager is taking the blame for a shock Champions League qualifying defeat.
2: They're a good side, but we were really disappointing, and that's obviously down to me.
15: Martin O'Neill has spoken after his team lost 5-4 on aggregate to Austrian side LASK. Despite holding a four-goal advantage in the tie, the Scottish Premiership champions will now drop into the Europa League. And Manchester United's Bruno Fernandes has been crowned the men's PFA Player of the Year. Manchester City's Khadija Bunny Shaw won the women's award.
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15: A mix of sunny spells and scattered showers at times today, with hail and thunder in places. That's the latest. I'm Johnny Freeman.
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It's Teddy Swims and Lose Control, and it's Magic Radio Breakfast for your Wednesday morning, 26th of August. And where were you last night when you heard the very, very sad news that Dolly Parton, of course, has passed away? My son came out. I was doing some gardening, and he's 14, and he obviously, it had been a news alert for him, and he said, "Mom, Dolly Parton's died." And I was like, oh God. And you know, sometimes we like to go to news sources and we like to think, what's everyone saying? But I stayed out there for a good hour and just thought, actually, I'm just going to digest this myself. And I think that everybody has a favourite Dolly song, right? You must have a favourite Dolly song. There are the classics. There's the, you know, 9 to 5 Jolene. And then there's beautiful songs like I Will Always Love You. Islands in the Stream. We play a lot of that on Magic Radio. I don't know if you've heard songs like Coat of Many Colours, Heartbreaker. Good luck with that one. That is just absolutely beautiful. Dolly told stories through songs. She was also a courageous and talented trailblazer for country music at a time when women were not taken seriously in the music industry, especially as solo artists. And we know from Dolly, it wasn't just the songs. There's theme parks, there's hotels. She also had this initiative in the States, which maybe you know about, maybe you'll probably read a lot about this in the next coming days, where she just had a scheme whereby she managed to get millions of books to American school children, and that is just incredible. We're all, aren't we, perhaps trying to figure out what's a life well lived, and you think, well, Dolly, you certainly showed us how it can be done. An extraordinary person, full of charm, full of wit. I met her once. I interviewed her twice. Once on Zoom in 2020 with Ronan when he was on the show with me. You remember on Zoom, you used to get kicked off a Zoom if it all went wrong. And that happened when Dolly was there. Yeah, that was an awful day. But the good thing is I had met her about a decade before. I got to sit in a room with her for half an hour and interview her. And one of my lasting memories, and I've told everybody ever since, is that she turned up in this little neat little red suit with the shoulder pads and the little short skirt. And she looked impeccable. And her manners also, I mean, she's Dolly Parton. And she made sure, she was like, oh, can I get you some water? And she made sure she looked after me and made sure I was comfortable before we started. And you're like, I cannot believe I'm sitting in a room with Dolly Parton. I also saw her in concert a couple of times in Earl's Court. So this was a while ago. And I'd bought tickets to see her because I was a massive fan. And then I was given the chance to go again in the same week. And I remember being nervous, thinking, I don't know if I want to go again, because it was magical. And the stories that she told in between songs about the Tennessee mountains and growing up and the gags that she, you know, would say on stage, you just think, I hope it's not a carbon copy. But I went again because, you know, why wouldn't you? And it was all different. And she was just absolutely magical. And then we all got to see her, didn't we? Glastonbury 2014. And you see this 5'2" of her standing there with a guitar doing Jolene. And she's like, I don't know if anyone knows Jolene. And I mean, the whole audience erupts because everybody knows it. And I saw something yesterday when asked over the years how she'd like to be remembered. She said, well, you're putting something into the world that wasn't there yesterday and which you hope people are still going to be singing after you've gone. I think that Dolly Parton did a pretty good job of that. Jolene.

0: brilliant, brilliant Culture Club. And Carl and Chameleon, you know that. It's Magic Radio Breakfast, 7:18. 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
15: Queues in West Yorkshire, edged west on the M62. A shedload of offal closing the exit slips Chain Bar at Junction 26. And stationary now in Worcestershire, heading through Redditch, edged east on the A48 Bromsgrove Highway. They've closed that from Windmill Drive towards the A44 and Ulster Highway in the Redditch Cloverleaf. Stationary head south on the A1 in Hartford, Chernax, and just close the exit slip road to St Albans at Junction 3. And length of delay southbound on the M1 in Bedfordshire. An accident closing two lanes between Dunstable at Junction 11 and Luton Airport at Junction 10.

0: 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Welcome to your Wednesday morning on Magic Radio Breakfast with Harry Judd and Harriet Scott.
1: It's my son's birthday today.
0: Oh.
1: He's nine today.
0: Happy birthday.
1: My baby boy is nine.
0: Yeah.
1: I can't believe it. I'm taking him go-karting for the first time with his cousin. Mm-hmm. So it's me, Kit, and his cousin Otto. And I have a bit of a dilemma. I don't know what to do about this because once I get in a go-kart, you know me, I'm very competitive.
0: Don't.
1: But I think a go-kart brings out the worst in me.
0: Yeah.
1: When I've got that helmet on and I'm racing, I become a different person.
0: Are you the only adult with them?
1: Yeah, yeah.
0: Do not try and beat them, Harry.
1: Because there's only three of us, guaranteed podium for me. but I want that first place.
0: Kit needs to be first place.
1: No, we're going to do two races, so I think I'll win the first one and then I'll let him win the second one. But I'll tell him that I let him win.
0: Outrageous.
1: I won't really.
0: I went go-karting with my son, probably around the same age, and they're faster than you think, those go-karts.
1: They are.
0: Actually.
1: I love it. Honestly, the things I shout when I'm wearing a helmet and go-karting. Get out the way!
0: Don't ruin his birthday.
1: No, I won't do it today.
0: No, don't.
1: I'll keep it chill.
0: He has to come home happy.
1: Yes, absolutely. Yeah. That's my number one goal.
0: And win the race.
1: Come second in
0: the race.
1: I'm getting that silverware.

0: Shawn Mendes on Magic Radio Breakfast for your Wednesday morning with me, Harry Judd, and Harriet Scott. Right, the Reflex is on the way. 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
0: Yes, sunrise and noon and sunset.
1: We have today's caller lined up and ready to play the Reflex next and brilliant tunes for you. It's the best variety from the 80s to now. Olivia Dean, the Goo Goo Dolls. 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
3: Magic Radio. It remains slow heading out of Leeds this morning, as you'd west on the M62. A shed load of offal still closing the exit Slipbow to Chain Bar and the M606 at Junction 26. And slow in Powys as the A458 remains closed following an accident in the early hours around the A483 at the Buttington roundabout. Slow in Worcestershire and Redditch as the A448 Bromsgrove Highway is closed following an accident there between Windmill Drive and the A44 on Ulster Highway. And long queue southbound on the M1 in Bedfordshire. Two lanes still out approaching Luton Airport at Junction 10.

0: good is this? It's the Goo Goo Dolls and Iris Magic Radio Breakfast. It's 7:43 and it's time for this. Okay, it is time for the Reflex, powered by the Samsung Galaxy Watch Ultra 2. Thanks to their brilliant new battery, you can go further and stay connected for longer, which is why we're giving you an extra chance to win. We've got this morning's contestant ready to go.
1: But we want you all to power on through further, like the Galaxy Watch Ultra 2 battery, because there will be another chance to play on Home Time tonight with Kat.
0: So, on the line in Southend, it's Wendy. Hi, Wendy.
2: Yeah. Hi. Okay.
0: Yeah, how's it going?
2: Thank you.
1: Have you had a good summer, Wendy?
2: Yeah, a bit hot. It's been a bit hot, hasn't it?
1: Do you know what? Literally what I've been saying all summer. bit hot. Bit too hot.
0: Have you been swimming in the sea, Wendy?
2: No.
0: When was the last... I wonder this. Sometimes I think I'd like to live by the sea, like by the coast in Britain, but would I actually get in the water? When did you last get in the water, Wendy?
2: 4 years ago in Leon Sea. It's nice. It's lovely living by the sea. It's really nice.
0: But better to look at it than go in.
1: Right.
2: Well, you don't know what's in there, do you?
0: No.
1: I love it. You live by the sea, but you're totally paranoid and not convinced by it. Right, Wendy, do you play the Reflex along when you're listening to the radio?
2: Every morning, me and my husband play.
1: Oh, well, this is it, Wendy. This is your moment. You got 10 seconds to name five things. They will have to begin with the same letter. You got no time to think. Just answer with a Reflex.
0: Okay. The letter of the day is O for Oscar.
2: Okay.
0: All right.
2: Okay.
0: You've got this, Wendy. Can you hear me in Southend?
2: I can hear you.
0: All right. Big O and let's go. Shape.
2: Oh.
0: Paper folding. Japanese word. Oh. That's hard. It's hard.
2: I don't know.
0: Yeah, do you remember? Well, no, people don't really talk about origami anymore. I feel like we used to more in the 80s.
1: We
0: talked about origami.
1: Does that ring a bell?
2: Yeah, it does now. Yeah.
1: Never mind, Wendy. Maybe go for a swim.
0: She's not going to do that.
1: Listen, it's the toughest game on the radio for a reason. Thanks so much for giving it a go, Wendy, and enjoy the rest of your summer. And I hope it doesn't get hot again for your sake.
0: Bye, Wendy.

0: Hope your morning's going okay so far. Look at the time, Harry. It's nearly 8 o'clock. It's Magic Radio Breakfast with Harry Judd and me, Harriet Scott.
1: Yes, and after eight, we'll be taking someone back to school and giving them a chance to win up to £2,000 to spend at Aldi. It could be you.
0: Oh, am I missed today? You were sir yesterday.
1: Yes, I'm really enjoying this Aldi quiz because we get to pretend that we're school teachers.
0: Yeah, good.
1: It's a back to school quiz, isn't it?
0: We've got great music too from George Michael, Kelly Clarkson, and an absolute classic from Elton John.
1: And of course, we'll let you know how you could be bagging yourself £700,000 in just 2 days' time. 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
15: The top stories this hour. Dolly Parton's team have revealed the singer had cancer after her death at the age of 80 was announced. The country music legend is being described as bold, brilliant and magnificent in tributes. Taylor Swift has praised her true grace and true grit. Baylen Leonard is a presenter on Absolute Radio Country. He's told us Dolly's legacy will continue.
16: It feels like a family member has gone, not just as somebody who's part of the country music community, but as a fellow East Tennessean, I grew up just down the road from Dollywood. She was as much a part of the area that I grew up and that she grew up as the mountains and the trees.
15: Next, the energy price cap is going to rise by 4% in England, Scotland and Wales from October. The regulator Ofgem says bills will go up by around £5 a month on average. It's approved the increase in response to continued volatility in gas and oil prices caused by the Middle East war. At least 14 children have been killed following a hospital fire in Pakistan's capital, Islamabad. The country's Prime Minister Shehbaz Sharif has ordered an immediate investigation. A yellow weather alert for thunderstorms is in force in parts of England. The Met Office says there could be flash flooding. A similar warning issued for tomorrow also covers Wales. In football, Celtic boss Martin O'Neill has shared his disappointment after they lost 5-4 on aggregate to LASK in their Champions League playoff. The Scottish champions blew a 4-goal advantage in their 5-1 qualifying defeat last night. He says it's primarily his fault.
6: Of course it is. I'm responsible for the team. I'm responsible for it, and I'm the manager of the side.
15: And a former footballer and manager known by many as King Kenny has received special recognition. Sir Kenny Dalglish has been given the prestigious PFA Merit Award. Among those also honoured at last night's ceremony was Manchester United captain Bruno Fernandes, who was named Men's Player of the Year. Manchester City's Khadija Bunny Shaw won the Women's Award.
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15: A mix of sunny spells and scattered showers at times today with hail and thunder in places. That's the latest. I'm Johnny Freeman.
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George Michael on Magic Radio Breakfast for your Wednesday morning, the 26th of August, a day when the world is mourning the incredible, the inimitable, the one-of-a-kind lady who was Dolly Parton, who will live on forever in our hearts and minds. You're going to read a lot about Dolly. You're going to hear a lot of Dolly songs, I'm sure, wherever you go today and for the next coming weeks. And I'm sure you have your own Dolly favourites. I mean, everybody knows 9 to 5 and Jolene, which we played earlier. She told stories through songs, didn't she? There's a lovely one called Heartbreaker. I don't know if you know that one. Actually, that was one of the rare ones that she didn't write. But my God, the way she sings it, you are just there with her. And I used to love listening to her stories about the Tennessee Mountains. She just brought it all to life. And she, of course, was larger than life, but only 5 foot tall. You wouldn't know it, though. An absolutely incredible woman. Tributes are pouring in. Taylor Swift says, "I'll think of you each step of the way." Beyonce called Dolly Parton her North Star. Sir Paul McCartney says, "It's hard to imagine a world without Dolly." So many tributes pouring in. I don't know if you saw this thing that they did at the Empire State Building last night. They lit it up pink for Dolly at 9:25 in the evening as a tribute to like 9 to 5. I thought that that was a lovely thing to do. And many, many more things, of course, will be done in Dolly's honour. I don't know if it was a shock for you, if you're a Dolly fan, or maybe if you follow her on social media, you'll know she said she was battling some health conditions, but she kept things very private. I think we all thought we knew Dolly. She gave out so much love, but also she was extremely private about her marriage, her relationships. And I think she's obviously very, very close with her family, and they have protected her at this stage of her life, which I just think is also a very, very beautiful thing. She was incredible, wasn't she? Glamorous, funny. I was lucky enough to interview her, you know, to sit in a room with her about 10 years ago. She turned up in this beautiful, sharp red suit with all the rhinestones, and her manners were impeccable. She was more concerned about whether I had enough water than actually, you know, making herself comfortable. And I don't think there was anyone else in the room. I mean, sometimes you interview, you know, massive stars and there's all kinds of helpers and PR people, but she could handle herself. She didn't need anybody else. So that was an absolute joy. I saw her in concert a couple of times, which was just incredible. And I love the chat between the songs was so, so special. And she sang and she spoke like she was only speaking to you. She just gave out so much joy, didn't she? And also, it's not just the songs. It's movies, theme parks, motels, an incredible initiative across the states giving books to school children. She did so much with her life. She will be hugely missed. You can head to our Rayo app where there's a selection of programs and Dolly tributes. That is what I'm going to be spending my day doing. Of course, she was a massive, massive force, a trailblazer for country music at a time when women were not taken seriously in the music industry, especially as solo artists. She also worked with stars like Beyonce, who we just mentioned, her goddaughter, Miley Cyrus, but perhaps the most famous person that she worked with, the most famous duet she ever did, was with Kenny Rogers. Let's hear it now.

0: 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It's Magic Radio Breakfast. 8:21. And it's time for this. 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
9: Slow now ahead south on the M6 in Warwickshire. An accident has closed the lane just south of Junction 1 for Rugby, and it remains slow in Worcestershire, ahead east through Redditch on the A48 Bromsgrove Highway. That remains closed from this morning's accident between Windmill Drive and the A441 Ulster Highway. Long queues in Bristol, ahead west on the M4. Breakdown has closed the entry slip road from the M32 at Junction 19, and is still struggling clockwise on the M25. That's partially blocked approach the Dartford Tunnel, with queues back over the QE2 bridge.
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0: Wednesday morning, Magic Radio Breakfast with Harry Judd and me, Harriet Scott, playing you, of course, One Direction. Harry Styles tonight starts his, it can only be called a residency, at Madison Square Gardens in New York, really famous venue, 30 nights. 30.
1: 30 nights. Do you know the capacity as well?
0: No.
1: 22,000.
0: Mm-hmm.
1: That's 660,000 people he's going to play to in 30 days.
0: Wow. That's a lot of merch.
1: And that's a lot of fun.
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1: Now, every night on Magic Radio, 7 days a week, we bring you 4 hours of mellow magic. It is the relaxing way to end the day.
0: Yeah, Anna Richardson is in for Nikki Chapman this week. And tonight, she's got some amazing music for you. Lionel Richie, Chicago, Beyonce, and some U2.
1: Oh, that's gorgeous. She is normally here on a Sunday morning. She does a request show. She's here from 10. So make sure you listen to that. But also, yeah, she's in tonight for Nikki Chapman. Basically, Harry, I'm just repeating all the information that you've just said.
0: That's fine, you do it much better. Right, on the way, more of the best variety from the 80s to now, including Boy Meets Girl, Sia, and the lady who will be taking Paris by storm next month, is Celine Dion herself.
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15: Still queuing out of Leeds, as west on the M62. A shed load of offal still closing the exit slip to Chain Bar on the M606 at Junction 26. And slow now in Lincolnshire on the A18. That's blocked due to an accident between Althorpe and Eland. It remains slow in Worcestershire, heading through Redditch, as east on the A48 Bromsgrove Highway. That remains closed from this morning's accident between Windmill Drive and the A441 Ulster Highway. And long queues now in Hampshire, as north on the A3 Petersfield Bypass. An accident partially blocking the carriageway at Lipbrook.

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0: Now, playing today and hoping to win big with Aldi is Diana in Brighton. Hello, Diana.
3: Good morning, Harriet.
0: Well, how are you doing today?
3: I'm excited.
0: Well, have you been listening this week?
3: I've heard one of them, yes.
0: Okay, so you know this is your chance to win big.
3: I'll do my best.
2: Right, here's how it works. We're settling the back-to-school test. 10 quick-fire questions, each from a school subject and each worth £200. You'll have 60 seconds to get as many right as possible. Good luck.
0: Are you ready, Diana?
3: Let's go.
0: Okay, I'm going to start your timer now. Which superhero drives the Batmobile?
3: Batman.
0: Which planet is known as the Red Planet?
3: Mars.
0: Which animal is known as the King of the Jungle?
3: The lion.
0: How many Harry Potter books are there?
3: Ooh, 7.
0: Oh, yes! Which continent is Egypt in?
3: Ooh, Africa.
0: What is the study of living things called?
3: Oh.
0: You know it.
3: So, I know I should
0: you
3: do.
0: You do. Biology. Who painted the Mona Lisa? Leonardo da Vinci. Which country is home to the Great Wall?
3: China.
0: Which sport uses a bat and a ball?
3: Cricket?
0: Yeah. Which country is home to Mount Fuji?
3: Japan.
0: Oh, you have been excellent. You really have been excellent. You really didn't need any help at all. We're totting this up for you. Okay, Diana, how well do you think you did?
3: I think I did okay.
0: Well,
3: maybe 6 or 7.
0: Oh, well, listen, you got 8 correct.
3: Oh, wow, amazing, thank you.
0: Which, a quick maths will tell me, you've won yourself £1,600 to spend at Aldi.
3: That's a lot of middle aisle fun, isn't it?
0: Middle aisle fun, exactly. Wish I could come with you. Enjoy, congratulations.
3: Thank you so much, Harriet. Love it, thank you.
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0: Well, it's almost 9 o'clock, and maybe you've got to where you need to be today. Maybe you've got a work day ahead of you. How do you fancy a whole hour of non-stop tunes?
1: Yes, we got back-to-back tunes for your Wednesdays. No repeat workday on the way. We've got Billy Joel. We've got double duets, Luther Vandross, Janet Jackson, Mark Ronson and Bruno Mars.
0: Sounds good to me. Also, we'll let you know how you could be bagging yourself £700,000 by the end of the week. Somebody's got to win it, and we really want it to be you.
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8: Top stories this hour. Coming up, energy bills going up again. But first, after a brief battle with cancer, country music superstar Dolly Parton's died at the age of 80. The US singer sold more than 100 million records in a career spanning 7 decades. Some of her hits include Jolene, 9 to 5 and I Will Always Love You. Speaking to us 3 years ago, Dolly said the key to her success was grabbing every opportunity on offer.
17: You know, you can branch off of almost anything that happens and make a business out of that as well. So it's kind of like a tree with, you know, with good roots, and it's got a lot of limbs. It's also got a lot of leaves. So why not make the most of it?
8: Household energy bills will go up by an average of £60 a year from October. The regulator Ofgem's increased the price cap, which affects England, Wales and Scotland, by 4%. And there'll be no Scottish representation in the Champions League, with Celtic dropping into the Europa League. It's after the Hoops let a 4-goal aggregate lead slip to lose their playoff 5-4 against Austrian side LASK last night.
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8: A warm but unsettled day across the UK with thunderstorms pushing north. Highs at around 28 Celsius. That's the latest. I'm Becky Cahill.
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1: And on the way, Luther Vandross and Janet Jackson. And if you like your billies, you're in luck, because we got two of them, Joel and Ocean. But first, it's Mark Ronson featuring Bruno Mars.

0: It's your non-stop 9 o'clock on Magic Radio Breakfast, playing you Billy Joel. Please don't tell me, Harry, I know there's a slight age difference between us, just minuscule, just a couple of years. Growing up, did you think that it was an original Westlife song?
1: No, I didn't. I did really enjoy Westlife's version when I was growing up, but I think I knew.
0: Okay.
1: I certainly know now, don't worry.
0: Yes, good, good, good.
1: We've had a message from Shannon, who says, a big shout out to my son, Max, please. He's celebrating 5 years with his girlfriend, Abby, today. Happy anniversary to you both.
0: That is so lovely. That's really nice of you, Shannon, because, like, some mums can be funny about sons' girlfriends, can't they?
1: Yeah, Shannon is leaning into it.
0: Yes.
1: Happy anniversary, guys.

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1: And we love to hear from you. We'd like to know what you're doing. And Alfie's in gorgeous Norwich. Morning, you guys. Can I have a shout-out, please? Yes, Alfie. He says, I'm looking after my niece and nephew, who are 5 and 7 this week, and I've already run out of ideas for what to do.
0: Oh. All week, Alfie. All week. I've got an idea. Play make-believe and get them to be the doctor and the nurse, and you're the patient, and then you just lie down on a sofa and you don't have to do anything.
1: Brilliant. Or there's that great episode of Motherland where Diane Morgan's character, they're trying to find something to do with a bunch of kids, and she goes, here, just do this, and she gets a quid out of her purse and she chucks it into a room with where all the kids are and shuts the door and is like, here, go and find that. Brilliant.
0: There you go, Alfie. Sorted.

0: 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It's Four Non Blondes, and this is Magic Radio Breakfast. It's your non-stop 9 o'clock.
1: Right, Lottie sent us a message. Morning, guys. Please can I have a shout out for Chelsea and her dog, Maxine, who she's brought into the office. Let's just say that productivity has paused for a little bit whilst we deal with the very important matter of cuddles.
0: That's very cute. Well, it is National Dog Day, isn't it?
1: It is. Can I bring my dog in?
0: We should have brought Billy in.
1: Yeah.
0: No, because it won't be tomorrow. But it was today. You missed your chance. You're going to have to wait a year. Still to come in your non-stop 9 o'clock. Take that, Fleetwood Mac. Oh, and can we please play some Madonna, please?
1: Go on, then.

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0: It's almost 10 o'clock, and that is it for Magic Radio Breakfast for your Wednesday morning. Harry, plans for today?
1: Well, it's my son's birthday. He's 9 today. We're going go-karting. I have to restrain myself. As I said, I'm very competitive, and particularly so when I get that helmet on, get in the go-kart seat. I just want to get on that podium.
0: If I see any photos on your social media that you have, you know, got a number one position on the podium, you will be in trouble.
1: Okay.
0: This is his day and it's his birthday. Okay. And he's 9.
1: Okay. I'll do my best. I can't promise anything.
0: Right. Up next, Nick Snaith is going to be here. He'll let you know how you could bag yourself £700,000 by the end of the week. Get yourself a real racing car.
1: And don't forget, there's another chance to play the Reflex today on Home Time from 4 this afternoon with Kat. And up for grabs is the Samsung Galaxy Watch Ultra 2.
0: Have a brilliant day and we'll see you tomorrow. And you behave yourself on the racing track.
1: I will, I promise. 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
14: Coming up, household bills are going up again, but first, country music legend Dolly Parton is being remembered this morning as a bright, shining star with an everlasting legacy following her death at the age of 80. She had cancer. Her decades-long career produced massive hits, including 9 to 5, Jolene and I Will Always Love You. Dolly's previously spoken to us about her extraordinary career.
15: Well, I've been very blessed. I guess I have just kind of a big old personality and a big old heart, and I just love people and I love getting out there, and I think people people tend to think that I enjoy it a lot, and they seem to want to help me out. I'm taking country with me wherever I go.
14: The energy price cap has gone up by 4% for households in England, Wales and Scotland. Ofgem says it amounts to an extra £5 a month for the typical home. It'll take effect from October. And Celtic boss Martin O'Neill's shared his disappointment after losing 5-4 on aggregate to Lask in their Champions League playoff. The Scottish champions blew a 4-goal advantage in their 5-1 defeat last night.
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14: A warm but unsettled day across the UK with thunderstorms pushing north, highs at around 28 Celsius. That's the latest. I'm Becky Cahill.
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Wilson Phillips, Hold on the no-repeat workday on Magic Radio for Wednesday morning. Good morning, it's Nick Snaith here. I hope you're well. So, sad news last night of the passing of Dolly Parton at the age of 80 years old. What a legend the Queen of Country is. I'm going to play some Dolly songs on the show, of course, today. We'll play I Will Always Love You right now. She wrote that song. It's a huge hit for Whitney. It was a big hit for Dolly Parton as well. Apparently, she wrote I Will Always Love You and Jolene on the same day. But she was more than just the music. There was the incredible charity work that she did. Amazing work. She provided the resource for hundreds of thousands of kids around the world to learn to read and write. There was, of course, the movie she was in. There was her theme park. An absolute legend. And the outpouring of love overnight and today just goes to show you what, you know, an amazing person she was and how loved she was by everybody, not just the man on the street, but by many a pop star or celebrity that came into contact with her over the years. Here's a little quote from Billy Joel that he posted. Today we've lost a legend. Dolly Parton has transcended time and become one of those iconic artists who is known for just being Dolly, beyond a specific song or moment in time. I was one of the lucky ones whose music she covered. I think that sums it up nicely there from Billy Joel. Here is the song she wrote all those years ago, I Will Always Love You, from Dolly Parton on the No Repeat Workday on Magic Radio.

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0: Alex Warren, Ordinary, on the No Repeat Workday Magic Radio. It's Nick Snaith here. Coming up, Sabrina Carpenter's Espresso. Desiree's playing soon, The Police as well. Make me a winner! Upgrade your summer. 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Let's get you in to play. Let's do it now. 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

Sabrina Carpenter. Espresso on the No Repeat Workday on Magic Radio. She posted a lovely heartfelt tribute to Dolly Parton overnight. Of course, they collaborated on a remix of Sabrina's song Please, Please, Please. I bet everybody wanted to work with Dolly, and she did some incredible collaborations over the years as well. Here's The Police, Every Breath You Take, then M People, Search for the Hero, and then we down tools for Wednesday's tea break and another chance for you to win a Magic Radio mug.

0: M people, search for the hero on the No Repeat Workday on Magic Radio. Monday to Friday, 9 to 5, we won't play the same song twice. And about this time every day on the show, we down tools for the tea break, because you deserve it. So make yourself and your work colleagues a cuppa, and we want to celebrate your Wednesday wins today. Big or small, there must be something that's gone right this week for you. So tell us about it, and we'll pick one to win a Magic Radio mug. You love these mugs. So if you want to win a Magic Radio mug, then tell us about your Wednesday wins. What are you winning at this week? Anything at all. Could be work-related, could be the kids-related, anything at all. Love-related. You could have passed your driving test. Anything at all. 61054 is the text number. Magic at the front. Put your name on, or you can WhatsApp 03444 777 888. Let's celebrate your Wednesday wins on the tea break for a Magic Radio mug this morning. Whilst you're sending those in, Irene Cara's Flash Dance is on the way, along with music from Maroon 5 and Katy Perry soon. 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

Maroon 5, She Will Be Loved on the No Repeat Workday on Magic Radio. It's Nick Snaith here, Jennifer Page and Katy Perry in just a sec. But we want your Wednesday wins on the tea break this morning. And somebody's going to win a Magic Radio mug just for sharing their Wednesday win. What are you winning at this week? 61054 on the text, or you can WhatsApp 03444 7788. We are winning at having our granddaughters Gracie and Olivia today. We're off for lunch and retail therapy. Love Granny and Grandad Fisher. P.S. could be expensive. Sounds expensive to me. I'm winning this entire week as my two bosses are on annual leave. Says Sarah in Stowmarket. Found a packet of biscuits in the back of the cupboard. Win-win, says Greg Spencer. You see, that's a small win, but that's a big win. Which ones are they? You need to elaborate. I mean, if they're chocolate hobnobs, I say that's a big win. My small win is I feel like I'm getting on top of my wedding planning this week. Not long to go, but ticking lots off the list, which makes me feel more in control, says Alex in Hampshire. Keep those coming. We'll pick somebody to win the mug after Jennifer Page's Crush and Katy Perry's Roar next on Magic Radio.

0: Katy Perry, Raw, on the No Repeat Workday Magic Radio. On the tea break, we're celebrating your Wednesday wins. Sheila says, morning, Nick. My win this morning is finding my pink ladies jacket from a previous hen do. Now I'll look the part for the Greece immersive experience tonight. That's Sheila in Hertfordshire. Have a great time, Sheila. Small win, says Louise. We survived the night with all four of us in one hotel room. A five-year-old and a nine-month-old. I thought it would be a disaster, says Lou from Farnborough, but currently in Birmingham. I have a big win this week, says Claire. My son Alfie passed his driving test with only two minors. I'm a super proud mum. My grandson has just learnt to swim without his armbands. A Wednesday win, says Sally. I agree. William says it's a triple win for me. I'm cleaning out the garage, keeping the kids in check, whilst the missus can work from home peacefully without any distractions. Three jobs done at once. Well, I think it's a quadruple win for you, William, because you have been randomly selected by producer Rini this morning to win the Magic Radio mug. So we'll get that sorted. Well done, you. We'll get that in the post. Shall we continue this next week? What do you think?
1: Yeah, I think it was successful.
0: She's in such a good mood this week for some reason. Okay, I think people love the mugs, so let's do it.
1: Yeah.
0: I keep thinking it's Friday. It's Wednesday. Let's continue it this week as well.
1: Thursday and Friday, yeah.
0: Let's do Thursday, Friday, and we'll do next week. Why did I think it was Friday? What's going on? It's the summer holidays. It makes you just go all strange. George Michael's coming up, Ed Sheeran and Sheryl Crow soon.
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14: Top stories this hour. Taylor Swift says a world without Dolly Parton doesn't feel possible, right or real, following her death at the age of 80. The country music star had been battling cancer when she passed away, surrounded by her loved ones yesterday. Dolly's career spanned seven decades while she raised millions for charities across the world. The average household in England, Wales and Scotland faces an increase of £60 a year on their energy bills. The regulator Ofgem's hiked the price cap by 4% from October. It's down to the war in the Middle East affecting oil and gas wholesale prices. Prime Minister Andy Burnham says a 5% cut in VAT on electricity bills will help.
15: That kicks in from October. We know the price cap will have an impact, but it is what we can do right now. And we'll continue to look as we go forward at how we get energy prices down in the long term, and that's what we need to do too.
14: And bus services in Scotland are getting a £55 million funding boost. The government said it'll improve the reliability of local transport.
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14: A warm but unsettled day across the UK with thunderstorms pushing north. Highs at around 28 Celsius. That's the latest. I'm Becky Cahill.
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1: Ed Sheeran, Shape of You on the No Repeat Workday on Magic Radio with me, Nick Snaith. For Wednesday morning, throughout the day, between 9 and 5, we won't play the same song twice. You can leave us on all day long, whatever you're doing. I went to the Builders Merchants at 6 a.m. this morning. Who knew they opened so early? But they do. I had to get some stud walling things for the builder. So I was there bright and early, 6 a.m. If you're up early and you want to go shopping, they're open, the Builders Merchants. Be careful with the trolleys, though. You know, they've got these big trolleys so you can put plaster boards and stuff on them, big, huge trolleys. But they're lethal. You think a shopping trolley in Tesco's got a mind of its own. Gosh, these ones, I whacked. They caught the back of my leg on it. It just stopped abruptly. It's taken all the skin off. Right down the back of my, sort of, where my Achilles is. Oh, it's painful. Really, I can hardly walk. I'm not moaning or being dramatic at all. It's really painful. Here's Sheryl Crow, and then Blue next.

0: we need. Blue, One Love on the No Repeat Workday on Magic Radio. Michael Bolton on the way. Olivia Dean, Man I Need, and a huge song from Tina Turner coming up. Make me
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It's Nick Snaith here. I hope you're well. I hope you're smiling. I hope you're feeling good today. Olivia Dean, Man I Need, and then Cyndi Lauper, True Colours, next on Magic Radio.

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1: 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It's the Mellow Magic vibe. Every night from 8 o'clock, the world-famous Mellow Magic, this week looked after by Anna Richardson, who normally does the Sunday morning request show, but she's standing in for Nikki this week. So give Anna a listen tonight from 8 o'clock on Mellow Magic. Of course, this Friday, I just told you about this, it's Make Me a Winner. 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

James Arthur, Impossible on the No Repeat Workday on Magic Radio. We've had some lovely tributes from you today for Dolly Parton, who sadly passed yesterday. Lots of celebrities and pop stars have been paying their respect on social media. But here's a nice text from Roxy. It says, Dolly, to me, represented what Angel should or could be. Miss Dolly, we will always love you. Short and sweet. Thank you, Roxy. Here's the Cutting Crew, I Just Died in Your Arms, and then Amy Winehouse, Tears Dry on Their Own on Magic Radio.

0: Amy Winehouse. 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It's Nick Snaith here. 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It's on the Rayo app. You'll hear lots of Dolly songs on there. And also, we've got Dolly playlists as well on Rayo, and there's tributes and a special documentary, My Life in Rhinestones, which features Dolly and a whole host of country music legends talking about her life, her legacy, and it's only befitting that we have the icon herself coming up as well with Jolene in the next 20 minutes on the show. The news headlines at midday on the way next. Magic
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10: Top stories this hour. The Prime Minister's among politicians, musicians and actors paying tribute this lunchtime to Dolly Parton. The US country singing icon died yesterday at 80 after a brief battle with cancer, as well as creating her massive hits, which included Jolene and I Will Always Love You. She raised millions for charity and launched a global programme to give children free books. Andy Burnham says that was an important part of her story.
11: I was culture secretary when her libraries were first coming through, and the books that went into communities across Britain. So yeah, she leaves that legacy as well as obviously great music that people will treasure forever.
10: Analysts are forecasting a further 9% hike to the energy price cap in the new year. From October, it's going up by 4% for households in England, Wales and Scotland. Former England footballer Raheem Sterling's been charged with dangerous driving and possession of nitrous oxide. It's following a crash on the M3 in May. And the Scottish Government's pledged £55 million to improve bus services across the country.
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10: A warm but unsettled day across the UK with thunderstorms pushing north. Highs at around 28 Celsius. That's the latest. I'm Becky Cahill.
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Westlife. World of Our Own on the No Repeat Workday on Magic Radio. It's Nick Snaith here. So, last night we learnt of the sad passing of Dolly Parton at the age of 80. And ever since then, the world has been paying tribute to the legend that is Dolly Parton. So many celebrities and pop stars have paid their own very personal tributes on social media. We're playing Dolly Parton songs today, as we always do, actually, but, you know, maybe a few more today, including this one, which I'm going to play you now, which is Jolene, which was another huge song for Dolly Parton. It was also one that was inducted into the Grammy Hall of Fame, along with I Will Always Love You. And it's a brilliant track. After this, we'll play Taylor Swift, who also left a lovely personal tribute online overnight. I won't read the whole thing out because it's quite long, but she starts off, this is Taylor Swift, saying, "A world without Dolly doesn't feel possible. Real or right, but because of the eternally generous way she spent her time on this earth and the countless lives she changed for the better, her legacy will be an everlasting one." They are the words of Taylor Swift earlier on today. Let's play Dolly Parton, Jolene, and then Taylor Swift next on Magic Radio.

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0: 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Taylor Swift, The Fate of Ophelia, on the No Repeat Workday on Magic Radio. Coming up in the next 20 minutes, Whitney Houston, I Want to Dance with Somebody, a song from Maroon 5 as well. Make me
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0: 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If it's you, pick up to win 700 grand paid straight into your bank account after the call. Imagine! 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

Maroon 5, Memories on the No Repeat Workday on Magic Radio. Here's Whitney, I Want to Dance with Somebody. Of course, she had many big songs, Whitney, but this one and I Will Always Love You, I think, the two biggest. And I Will Always Love You was written by Dolly Parton, who sadly passed away yesterday. She's also famous, Dolly, not just for her music, lots of other things, but for her quotes. And here's one that I particularly like. If you see someone without a smile today, give them yours. We could all be a bit more Dolly, couldn't we?

0: No Repeat Workday on Magic Radio. Neve's going to be here at 1 o'clock. This week on the Magic Radio Breakfast Show with Harriet and Harry this week, they are giving you the chance to win up to £2,000 thanks to Aldi. It's all to do with going back to school, which the kids will be doing at some point next week if they haven't gone back already. It's gone fast, I think, the summer holidays. My daughter goes back, or goes back, starts new school, or both of them do actually, next Friday. First day. Very excited about it. They're doing a practice walk to school this morning to see how long it takes. So that's what's going on. It is almost time for the schools to go back, and Aldi are here to make sure that you are ready with school lunches packed with value. But could you, if you had to go back to school, could you handle it? Well, Harry and Harry will be testing your knowledge and giving you the chance to win up to £2,000. So make sure you listen to Magic Radio Breakfast tomorrow when you wake up. And it's all thanks to Aldi, which is cheapest supermarket 5 years running. A song still to play. Shania Twain's on the way. George Ezra's Shotgun and a big 80s song from Madonna next.
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on. Sex on Fire on the No Repeat Workday on Magic Radio. Reading so many of the tributes to Dolly Parton today after her passing yesterday at the age of 80. There's loads of them on our website, actually, if you've got 5 minutes. 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You can see what some of the people in the music industry and celebrities have said about Dolly Parton. I'm going to play you Shania Twain, You're Still the One, right now. And she wrote online, I'm not going to read the whole thing, but you can read it all on our website. Dolly was pure light sent from heaven. My mentor is gone, my songwriting teacher and hero of grace and humility. There is a hole in my heart, but the joy of just the thought of her smile will continue to fill me with inspiration for as long as I live. Shania Twain, that was. Here's You're Still the One on Magic Radio.

0: Jean on the No Repeat Workday on Magic Radio. Neve continues. We won't play the same song twice between 9 and 5, so she'll continue with that. I'm sure she'll be playing at least one Dolly Parton song. And also great music coming up from Rihanna, from Take That. Pray is on the way. That was their first ever UK number one back in 1993. There's a Dido track also on soon. So enjoy the rest of your Wednesday. Thank you for listening. I will see you back here tomorrow morning at 10 o'clock.
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24: The top stories this hour. Flags are flying at half-mast across America to pay tribute to Dolly Parton following her death. The country singer and actress was 80 and had been battling cancer. Suzanne Spicer runs the Dolly Parton Archive in the UK.
25: I've maintained an archive of all the press cuttings in chronological order from the late 60s until to date. I was inspired by her because of her work ethic. I think she'd be a role model for the world.
24: Analysts are forecasting a further 9% hike to the energy price cap in the new year. From October, is rising to 4% for households in England, Wales and Scotland. A man's been charged in connection with the attempted murder of two police officers in South Lanarkshire. They were making inquiries at a property in Larkhall when a van was deliberately driven at them last month. And former England international Raheem Sterling has been charged with dangerous driving and possession of nitrous oxide. It's following a crash on the M3 in May.
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24: Sunny spells and scattered showers moving northwards with hail and thunder, leading to the risk of flooding in places. That's the latest. I'm Louise Easton.
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Rihanna on Magic Radio, Diamonds. And you know what? As I heard that, I couldn't stop thinking about Dolly Parton. I was thinking about how she's a diamond in the sky. What news to find out? You know what? I'm going to be paying a bit of homage to Dolly later in the show. But yes, we're all feeling it today. Let's celebrate her and her incredible story. And wow, some of the things that she left us with. She was such an inspiration. How are you doing? It's Wednesday. We've made it to that side of the week where the weekend lies, which is great because it's a long weekend as well. We're very excited about that. It's your No Repeat Work Day. And we bring you the best variety from the 80s to now. So we've got ya. That's literally what it is. You don't even need to worry. We've sorted out all the best tunes for you. I'm hopefully going to make you laugh a little bit. That's my main aim, just to brighten your day slightly. Here's Take That and Pray.

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0: Such a bittersweet song about heartbreak and heartache, isn't it? Dido, White Flag on Magic Radio. You're with me, Niamh. It's Wednesday afternoon. I'm bringing you the best variety from the 80s to now. And of course, we aren't repeating songs between 9 and 5. That is our no repeat workday promise. And boy, have I got some tunes on the way. Looking ahead, another late great female singer, Bonnie Tyler. Let's really belt it out to Total Eclipse of the Heart, because you've got to give it some to that. And En Vogue, one of their best songs as well. But talking about fantastic things, well, now you could win life-changing cash before the weekend, and you could get a little something-something today. Make me a winner! 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

Oh, they've been a fan favourite for a very, very long time. And there were so many girl bands on the scene, and Onvo just burst out. Every single one could sing, not just sing, but could really, really sing. Ah, what a tune. Don't Let Go on Magic Radio. We bring you the best variety from the 80s to now. You hear a song like that from back in the day. You go back to a time where you used to sing that in your room, into your hairbrush, as loudly as you could. And then we bring you right up to date. That's what we do here. And we don't repeat songs across your working day. So here's Alex Swan. It's Carry You Home.

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1: 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From 9 to 5 every weekday, we promise we won't play the same song twice to help your workday fly by. And as we're heading towards the end of your lunch break, I would love to give you a chance to test your knowledge of the music that we play and get your mind back up to speed with a little lunchtime lyric quiz. So, can you tell me what the song and the artist these lyrics come from? Waiting for the day your ship will come in and the tide's gonna turn and it's all gonna roll your way. Text me on 61054, start your text with the word magic, or you can WhatsApp me on 03444 777 888. What do you reckon? Who's the singer? What's the song? Good luck, let me know. For now though, let's get into this. Well, this is going to give you goosebumps the whole way through. It's Journey.

0: Oh, Michael Bublé, haven't met you yet on Magic Radio. We're in the middle of our lunchtime lyric quiz, and I'm asking you, what's the song and the artist here? Waiting for the day your ship will come in and the tide's going to turn and it's all going to roll your way. What do you reckon? 61054 is the number. Start your message with the word magic. I'll reveal all very soon. Give me 20 minutes. I'll play you Pink and more. Ace of Base coming up next. Magic
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13: The top stories this hour. Following the death of Dolly Parton, the iconic sound of her hit 9 to 5 is played at Buckingham Palace in London during the changing of the guards.

0: US country music legend died yesterday at the age of 80 following a brief battle with cancer. Average household energy bills are going up again. Regulator Ofgem has announced a 4% increase in the price cap from October due to the war in the Middle East pushing up wholesale costs. A murder investigation has been launched after two people died in a house fire on the outskirts of Middlesbrough on Teesside. Four more people were injured, including one woman who remains in a critical condition. And there's a yellow weather alert in force for thunderstorms in parts of England. It's in place in central and eastern areas until 10 o'clock this evening.
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0: Sunny spells and scattered showers moving northwards with hail and thunder leading to the risk of flooding in places. That's the latest. I'm Louise Easton.
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It's Pink, who knew, on Magic Radio. It's your no-repeat workday with Meany. We don't repeat songs between 9 and 5 to make your workday fly by and make you feel a little bit happier. And we're playing a bit of a game right now. I'm testing your lyrical knowledge of the songs that we play, thanks to everyone who got involved. Earlier on, I gave you the lyrics. Waiting for the day your ship will come in and the tide's going to turn and it's all going to roll your way. And I asked you to tell me the song and the artist. And thank you to everyone that sent in a message. It is, of course, the one, the only, the late, the great Dolly Parton. 9 to 5. Well done to Sammy in Yeovil. Got it right straight away. Another one here, Ruth and Trev from Biston, working hard, singing along. And they said, RIP, Dolly Parton. You know what? We are all so saddened to hear the news. She was such a legend, wasn't she? She was full of so much love and laughter and light. And she was just such a big personality. And the thing about Dolly is, when you know more about her journey and her story, she really came from nothing. And she was such a positive person. One of my favourite quotes, because she's known for her one-liners, but she's also known for her quotes, is this: the way I see it, if you want the rainbow, you gotta put up with the rain. And that's life, isn't it? That's the yin and yang of life, isn't it? That's the good and the bad. Dolly, we miss you already. Here she is with the fantastic 9 to 5 on Magic Radio. Tumble.

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0: Charlie Puth and Meghan Trainor, Marvin Gaye. Oh, what a tune. And I love the way that their vocals work together. That is so nice. It's your No Repeat Workday with me, Niamh. I'm here till 4 o'clock. We're not repeating songs, and I'm bringing you an incredible selection of the best variety from the 80s to now. And looking ahead, I think you're going to love this. We're going to do Aerosmith. It's very rocky and romantic. And then Taylor Swift, the new one from her. But you could be winning big, and I mean very big, on Friday. And somebody has managed to score themselves an extra £1,000 as well. Make me
1: a winner. Upgrade your summer.
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2: Oh, wow. 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That's great. Yeah, probably home improvements, probably the first thing in mind. I'm just shocked that I finally won something. Nice one, thanks.
0: Michael's going to be doing some DIY with that. 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

Taylor Swift on your No Repeat Workday. I knew it, I knew you. And I bet if you're a parent or a grandparent, you went to see Toy Story 5 across the summer holidays. Because let's be honest, we went to the movies at any opportunity we could. Anytime anything came out, we were there. Because the holidays have been extremely long and it's not easy to entertain the children. But finally, and this is, listen, we love them. It's beautiful getting all this time with them. But if you're a working parent, even if you're not, it's tough. It's not easy. There are tantrums. There's so much expectation. So look, we all need to take a breath. And luckily, next week, it's back to school week. And here at Magic Radio, we are definitely celebrating that. Now, we'll be here to soundtrack the morning routines, get your classroom confessions, and also be following Kat from home time as her eldest boy heads to school for the first time. So sweet. But you also want to organise a school trip for the kids' school. Our very own Harry Judd is going to be starring in High School Musical in London, and we've got classrooms worth of tickets to give away. So if you think that your kids' school deserves a day out, head to magic.co.uk and tell us why. And they could be winning on The Breakfast Show next week. How nice. Yes, a bit of bribery there, I would say. That's what I would be doing. Yeah, just a bit. Here's Cher, If I Could Turn Back Time. If I-

0: I saw some incredible footage recently of Annie Lennox, and it's from back in the day, and she's singing away, and David Bowie is standing next to her, and she's doing this solo moment, and he's just standing there beaming in awe of her. What an artist, what a vocal. Pure Brit soul talent. Walking on Broken Glass on Magic Radio, we bring you the best variety from the 80s to now across your working day, and we don't repeat songs. That is our promise and our guarantee to you. Now, this week, Harriet and Harry will be taking you back to school with Aldi and giving you the chance to win £2,000. It's almost time for the schools to go back, and Aldi are here to make sure you are ready with school lunches packed with value. But could you handle going back to school yourself? I don't think I could. The most exciting thing for me was the new pencil case. That was, I think things have changed now. Like, kids have got phones and sparkly things and gadgets and such. So Harriet and Harry are going to be testing your knowledge and giving you the chance to win. So make sure you listen to Magic Radio Breakfast. Thanks to Aldi. Which cheapest supermarket 5 years running? Lovely stuff. Right, coming up, Berlin. Let's do Destiny's Child and an absolutely emotional, lovely tune from Keane coming up. Magic Radio.
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Keen. Everybody's changing on Magic Radio. If you're working from home on No Repeat Workday, is the perfect soundtrack for you because we don't play the same song twice from 9 right the way until 5. And we give you such an incredible variety of music. We can go from something like that from Keane, which is super emotional. They just know how to pull on your heartstrings. And then we can get you having a bit of a boogie. Right? Destiny's Child, Say My Name.

0: 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So we asked the two what their favourite rom-coms are.
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2: 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I was like, Clark Gable, here he is.
0: Oh, My Best Friend's Wedding. 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That's what I'm going to be doing over the bank holiday weekend. Right, give me 20 minutes. I'm going to play you Alexander O'Neill, Adele, and let's do a massive one from Mike and the Mechanics. It's all coming up with me, Niamh, on Magic Radio. 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
18: The top story is at this hour. Facebook and Instagram owner Meta has agreed to pay around £12 billion to settle a legal claim that its social media platforms harm children. Dozens of US states have taken the company to court, claiming they knowingly and deliberately designed features that would get youngsters addicted. While agreeing to the settlement, Meta's denied wrongdoing. It's understood European countries are backtracking on their threat to boycott FIFA. UEFA's thought to be discussing other ways to challenge Gianni Infantino's leadership after his failed efforts to sell off stakes in the World Cup. A typical home in Great Britain can expect to see variable energy bills rise by around £60 a year from October. The price cap's risen, which is the limit suppliers can charge per unit, so if you use more, you'll pay more. And Dolly Parton's legacy beyond music's being remembered following the country music legend's death at the age of 80. Known for hits like 9 to 5 and Jolene, singers including Taylor Swift are paying tribute, with many also praising her charity work.
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18: Sunny spells and scattered showers moving northwards with hail and thunder, leading to the risk of flooding in places. That's the latest. I'm Louise Easton.
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Oh, it's amazing, isn't it? Adele on Magic Radio. Someone Like You. You're with me, Niamh. Afternoon. Yeah, it's gorgeous. We bring you the best variety from the 80s to now, and we don't repeat songs across your working day, which makes a difference because work can be quite tedious, let's be honest. The best bit's lunch and maybe getting to have a bit of kitchen banter, but the rest of it, well, it's you know, it's a bit like that. So we can make it better by playing you fantastic tunes and not repeating songs from 9 to 5. And we are there. We are there. We have made it. We are in the final week of the big summer holiday break. So let's do some big mentions, shall we? Let's give someone a little bit of a pat on the back, or let's just say hello to someone. I want your holiday, summer holiday shout outs. What are you up to today? Are you off with the kids still? Heading away on holiday? How exciting. You saved the best for last. Or are you holding down the fort at work because lots of people are still off? Whatever you're up to, I'd love to hear from you. WhatsApp me on 03 444 777 888, or you can text me on 61054. Start your text with the word magic. Let me know who you are, who you're with, and what you're up to. And you could be part of our summer holiday shout out. That'd be nice, wouldn't it? I think so. Hearing your name on the radio makes a difference. It does. Here's Mike and the Mechanics, Over My Shoulder.

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0: Leanne Rimes, Can't Fight the Moonlight on Magic Radio. We bring you the best variety from the 80s to now across your weekend, working day. We don't repeat songs either. That doesn't happen between 9 and 5. And we give away glorious amounts of money. You could get your hands on £700,000 on Friday. I'm going to tell you about that in literally a second. But looking ahead, Michael Jackson, Rock With You, that would sound so good. And that gorgeous song from Olivia Dean. It's all coming up. £700,000 is a life-changing amount of money. What would you do with it? There's so many things you could do. Pay off the mortgage, pay for the kids' education, get that dream car, have the wedding you've always wanted. 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

Definitely their most famous song, one that we've loved right from the 90s. No doubt, Don't Speak on Magic Radio. It's your No Repeat Workday with me, Neve. I'm here till 4 o'clock. And then Kat Shube is here with Home Time. She does one more hour of the No Repeat Workday. And then, you know what? We're doing pretty well because pretty much by then it's Thursday and that long bank holiday weekend is in sight. Lots of people, and I would say that they're very clever people, have saved a holiday for the end of the summer and hopefully are getting out of the UK because it's going to rain quite a lot. But lots of people are going away. For example, the lovely Chloe who messaged in saying, "Hello, Neve, we're going on holiday today. Please can you give my mum Paula a shout out? Guys, have a great time wherever you're going." And another one here, "Hello, Neve, could you say hello?" This is from Craig. "Could you say hi to my colleague who's loving the station right now and loving the tunes?" Guys, I'm loving you, seriously. Here's Olivia Dean, "So Easy to Fall in Love."

0: Wonderful, isn't it? Whitney Houston on Magic Radio. How will I know? That truly is the best variety, isn't it? From the 80s to now. We aren't repeating songs between 9 and 5. That's our no repeat workday guarantee. 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

Kylie Rae Jepsen, Call Me Maybe on Magic Radio with me, Niamh. Not long to go till Kat Shubes here, and she's got one more hour of your no-repeat work day, OK, to get you through the rest of your Wednesday. In the meantime, did you know that 8pm tonight is the latest sunset that we're going to have? So, yes, we are slowly but surely saying goodbye to summer. It's definitely happening. It's definitely happening. So enjoy that sunset this evening. Here's Queen and Radio Gaga.

0: Neo, Miss Independent on Magic Radio Kashub. How are you?
1: I'm very good, thank you. Yes, Miss Independent.
0: Excellent.
1: Over here.
0: I know you are, Miss Independent, on your own, holding the fort down while Tom is away. And you've got a lot going on in your world, haven't you, right now?
1: An awful lot going on. So my little boy, it's about, what day is it? Yes, Wednesday. A week today, wow. My firstborn starts primary school.
0: This is massive.
1: Mess. I'm going to be crying. I'm going to be happy and excited. No, I'm going to be all sorts of things. But I want some advice from parents who have already done it, because yes, I don't know what to expect. I mean, I've done the uniform, I've got all the basics.
0: Well done.
1: What else do I need to know? 61054, start your text with Magic, or you can WhatsApp 03444 777 888, the good and the bad, the ugly and the wicked, please.
0: Well, you're going to get a lot of time back, Kashub. Okay, you're gonna have a bit of time back.
1: Okay, all right.
0: Which is
1: so
0: always
1: a hobby.
0: Very
1: need to
0: good.
1: Get a hobby.
0: You need to get a hobby. Well, you've got a tiny baby, so there we go. And you'll need tissues. But oh, it's so exciting! Right, Cat's up next, and you know, Repeat Workday continues with The Weeknd, Deep Blue Something, and Stevie Wonder. I will see you tomorrow at 1.
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12: The top stories this hour. Meta's agreed to settle a US court case which accused it of deliberately designing its platforms to get children addicted. The owner of Facebook and Instagram is to pay a maximum of around £12 billion. While it still denies any wrongdoing, the firm's going to disable some features on teen accounts, like having the number of likes of a post visible. It appears two fires which destroyed 19 homes in the West Midlands were started accidentally. The fire service say the blazes, which spread earlier this month, seem to have initially started in a field in Stourbridge where agricultural machinery was being used. Prince Harry and Meghan are reportedly back in the UK. The Duke and Duchess of Sussex announced they were returning last week. A yellow weather warning for thunderstorms has been extended across parts of northwest England and Wales. Central and eastern areas were already covered. And a musical about Dolly Parton's life will launch next year on what would have been her 81st birthday. Her death was announced yesterday. Sunny spells and scattered showers moving northwards with hail and thunder, leading to the risk of flooding in places. That's the latest. I'm Louise Easton.
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Deep Blue Something and Breakfast at Tiffany's on Magic Radio Home Time. It's Catchy with you. Tom Price isn't here this week. He's awake. He's away. He might be awake. He might be asleep. I don't know quite now. Something big is happening a week today. Sorry if I'm a bit all over the place, because my little boy is going to be starting primary school. He's going into reception, and I cannot believe the time has gone so fast that we are here already. A week today, it's happening. I think I've thought of everything. So he's got his uniform. We've tried it on again because he's a very tall boy. So I needed to make sure that it still fits. It does, just. He's got all the equipment. I got him a water bottle with roller coasters on the side of it because he's obsessed with roller coasters. So I feel like I've done what I need to do, but I've never done it before. So I need your help. Any other parents out there, are you in the same boat? Have you done it before? Especially if you've done it before. What do I need? Does he need pens? Does he need a pencil case? I don't know. They're in reception. What happens? What have I forgotten? What's the one piece of advice that you'd give me before he starts school a week today? We haven't got long, so I'd like to know. Text me 61054. Start your text with magic, or you can WhatsApp 03444 7788. Maybe there's a bit of advice that you were given that you want to pass on. I would gladly take that advice, please. Thank you very much. Here's Stevie Wonder.

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0: Someone has to be the lucky one.
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0: Oh my goodness. The advice that you've been sending in, it's made me cry. It's beautiful. It's so lovely. And then James Blunt's playing as well. Oh my goodness. A parent has texted about a kiss in a pocket and it sent me over the edge. Oh, we'll get to those in a bit. Oh my goodness. Thank you so much for them. Keep them coming. Parenting advice for little ones going to school next week. I'm going to be in floods of tears, aren't I? Right, Wednesday's No Repeat Work Day has about 40 minutes left to go. If you are new to us, maybe listening on holiday when you wouldn't usually have the radio on, you might not know that you can keep Magic Radio on all day long and you'll never hear a repeated song between the hours of 9 and 5. Right, on the way, more of the best variety from the 80s to now, including the perfect song to sing along to from Take That and Lulu, and the duet that gave Aretha Franklin her only UK number one, and lots of tears, I imagine. Make me a winner. Upgrade your summer. Right, imagine checking your payslip and seeing a little bonus of £700,000 just sitting there waiting to be spent. What would you do with all that money? It's such a lot of money, isn't it? It's life-changing amounts of cash, and it must be won this Friday on Make Me a Winner.
1: That is unbelievable. Wow.
2: 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Are you winding me up?
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4: 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I was absolutely shaking. 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
0: 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I can't quite see. Lines close at 5 p.m. on Friday. 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
15: Work continues in Glasgow on the M77. You'll find a lane closed northbound on the exit slip road to the Dunbrook Road at Junction 1. And in Leicestershire, work continues on the M6 southbound with the exit slip road to the M1 at Junction 19 and the Catthorpe interchange still closed. In Worcestershire, work continues in Great Whitley on the A451 Stourport Road. That's closed between the Vineyard and the Glebe. And in Kent, in Ramsgate, the Hayne Road. The A256 is now closed to water main works in Canterbury Road West and the Manston Road.
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And nice to meet you on Magic Radio Home Time. It's Cat Sheep with you. Now, my eldest starts school a week today. He's going into reception. I cannot believe it's come round so quick. Feels like yesterday he was a tiny little baby and I was bringing him home. And I need your parenting advice, please. What's the one bit of advice that you'd give me before he goes to school? I've got his uniform. I've got that sorted. There's a bit of a theme to a lot of these messages as well. Thank you so much for these messages so far. Ali says, Cat, label everything. That way you stand half a chance of being reunited with everything that he will lose. Or if all the parents just agree to buy the same stuff, then it doesn't matter. We can all just wear it, can't we? Andrea says, put the name in absolutely everything. Even if you think it doesn't need the name, put the name in it, including both shoes. Oh, yes. Hadn't thought of his shoes. Trust me, you'll thank yourself down the line, Andrea. That's fantastic advice. Thank you. This is the one that got me before. Lucy and her grown-up son, Fraser. Lucy says, I always gave my son, who is now 28... So he'll thank you for telling the story, I'm sure. A kiss in his pocket in case he needed it during the day. Some days he didn't need it. And some mornings he said, it's okay, mummy. I've still got yesterday's kiss. I'm going again. Good luck to both of you from Lucy and Fraser. A kiss in his pocket? I can't cope with it. It's too sweet, isn't it? I'm definitely going to do that one, I think, if I can. If I can get through it, I'll just be like, there's a kiss in your pocket. Right, before my son starts school a week today, what is the one bit of advice that you'd give me? I'd love to hear about it. Anything like that kiss in the pocket as well. Very sweet. Text me 61054, start your text with magic, or you can WhatsApp 03444777888. What did you do when your little one is going to school? Or maybe they're going to school next week and you've got some plans that you want to share. Let me know, please. Here's Aretha and George.

0: Hosier and Take Me to Church on Magic Radio Home Time. It's Kat Sheeb with you. Now, this morning on Magic Radio Breakfast, Harry Judd was getting very competitive. That's not like him, is it? As for his son Kit's birthday, he was taking him and his friends go-karting today. I bet Harry won. Harry predicts he will be the winner of the race, and I imagine he did. I think he would have made sure he did. Tomorrow, in honour of Dolly Parton's amazing quotes, Harriet and Harry will be asking you about the quotes you live your life by. Ooh, that's a good one. Ooh, I don't know if there's any I can say on the radio. 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Harry Judd and Harriet Scott are here from 6. Right, on the way here on Magic Radio Home Time, I've got more of the best variety from the 80s to now, including Eric Carmen's song from one of the biggest films of the 80s and the no-repeat workday waves off Wednesday with Sophie Ellis-Bextor. 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
17: Magic Radio. M6 southbound side busy near to Lancaster Junction 34. It's busy because of an obstruction just after that Lancaster turning on the southbound side. The motorway is partially blocked heading south. Also on the M6 heading south, further down through the West Midlands, Junction 10 through to 9 near Walsall, near Wensbury. Three lanes are closed by recovery of a vehicle that was on fire. The M20 coastbound is busy queuing with the recovery of a van involved in a collision. Junction 3 through to 4 closing a lane. The M18 northbound very slow where there was a lorry tyre change. Junction 4. I'm Nick Arkell.
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Carmen and Hungry Eyes. It's Magic Radio Home Time. It's Kat Sheeb with you. Right, my eldest starts school a week today. I thought I was going to be okay, but I don't think I am. So I've been after your advice, and thank you so much. You have given some brilliant advice so far. Number ending in 856. My youngest son has just finished reception. Good. So you've been out in the field. I like this. And the most important piece of advice I would give is to make sure you always have an after-school snack stashed somewhere on you. Because from day one, the first thing he would say to me is, have you bought me a snack? I'm starving. Sometimes it's best to bring two snacks because you'll find that a mum or a dad in a rush will forget a snack for their child and you will probably you will too one day. So someone's spare snack is the difference between a happy journey home or not. Yeah, paying it forward. Nice. I like that. Francis says, I know you want to ask how his first day has been, but don't. Don't ask too many questions. He'll be quite grumpy and tired for the first week. How will I know the difference, hey, Francis? So good luck with that. Trust me, it does get easier. Okay, all right, that sounds good. That sounds good. I like this advice. Rachel says, my advice is to make sure he can manage any fastenings and open his lunch food and enjoy it. Make new friends at the school gate. Oh no, I've got to make new friends as well. This is awful. Can he not just make new friends? I've got to as well, haven't I? That's the bit I'm dreading the most. Rachel goes on. My youngest starts her final year at college next week and turns 18 in 5 weeks' time. And next week, I start my new job. You've got this. Thank you, Rachel. I don't feel like I've got it, but with all this advice, I feel like I'm getting there. Thank you so much for this. It's been so, so helpful. Genuinely, very, very helpful, but also a bit upsetting too. I've been thinking, though, that I need to speak to someone who's done this before, that has done it with me before. So I'm thinking, who better than my mum? She sent me to school and I turned out fine, right? So before the end of the week, I'm going to get my mum on the show. Why not? We've not done that before, have we? And see if she's got any advice for me. Let's see what happens with that. Right, final song of the No Repeat Workday, and it's from Sophie Ellis-Bextor.

0: I do feel a bit more ready for next week now. Thank you so much. That's really helped everybody who's texted in with those. I appreciate that. Right, Sophie Ellis-Bextor, A Murder on the Dance Floor. And that is the end of the No Repeat Workday. It's closing the laptop on Wednesday, but it turns tomorrow morning from 9 with Harriet Scott and Harry Judd on Magic Radio Breakfast. Remember, unlike a lot of those other stations, we never repeat a song between 9 and 5. So whether you're at work or you're enjoying the last week of the school holidays, if you can keep Magic Radio on all day long. No annoying repeats. Right, on the way, your chance to play The Reflex for an amazing prize from Samsung, and there's more of the best variety from the 80s to now. So give us your next 20 minutes and we will give you Aha. We've got J-Lo to get on and Ed Sheeran to play as well. Magic
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15: The top stories this hour. The owner of Facebook and Instagram has agreed to pay around £12 billion to settle a US claim its social media platforms deliberately harm children. Meta still denies wrongdoing, but says it will enhance measures to prevent young users from accessing age-restricted content. Officials in Nepal say nearly 100 people have died after the country's border area was hit by flash floods. At least 33 UK nationals are said to be among those missing. Experts are urging households in Britain on standard variable tariffs to switch switch after a 4% rise in the energy price cap. A typical home not on a fixed deal will pay around £60 a year more from October. It looks like European nations could be backing down on their threat to boycott FIFA competitions. It's understood they're discussing other protests against Gianni Infantino's embattled leadership. And American landmarks have been lit up in pink in memory of country music icon Dolly Parton, who's died at the age of 80. In London, Buckingham Palace guards paid their own tribute with a rendition of a hit 9 to 5. Further thunderstorms and torrential rain moving back into southern and central areas overnight and continuing across England and Wales tomorrow. That's the latest. I'm Louise Easton.
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Jennifer Lopez and Ain't It Funny on Magic Radio Home Time. It's Kat Shu with you, and we have borrowed this. Breakfast are letting us have a go at this. Thanks to our friends at Samsung, we are giving you a second chance to take on the UK's hardest quiz, the Reflex, every day this week. Genuinely, I've really enjoyed playing this. It's so much fun. You know the game. You've got 10 seconds to name five things that all start with the same letter. And today's prize is a Samsung Galaxy Watch Ultra 2. Check your health stats at Sunrise, take calls on the move, and enjoy the brightest screen ever on a Galaxy. And it's a great bit of kit. Lines are open now. So if you want to play, pick up the phone and give me a call. 03444 77788. That's 03444 77788. Lines close at 5:14.

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0: 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It's Magic Radio Home Time. It's catchy with you. Still to come, more of the best variety from the 80s to now, including a Cyndi Lauper song that you've definitely danced to at a wedding and the Westlife tune that took them to number one for the seventh time. Make me a winner. Upgrade your summer. £700,000 is a life-changing amount of money. I think we can all agree on that. And it could be in your bank account before tea time on Friday. Imagine your bank holiday weekend with all that cash in the bank. Imagine what you'd do for the rest of the year. You could chase the sun, couldn't you? You could go on loads of holidays. Keep that summer going. 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
12: M6 southbound side busy near to Lancaster, junction 34. It's busy because of an obstruction just after that Lancaster turning on the southbound side. The motorway is partially blocked heading south. Also on the M6 heading south, further down through the West Midlands, junction 10 through to 9 near Walsall, near Wensbury. Three lanes are closed by recovery of a vehicle that was on fire. The M20 coastbound is busy queuing with the recovery of a van involved in a collision. Junction 3 through to 4 closing a lane. The M18 northbound very slow where there was a lorry tyre change. Junction 4. I'm Nick Arkell.
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0: 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Now, normally this game is only on The Breakfast Show. 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You've made it here, and playing today is Rachel. Hello, Rachel.
1: Hello, how are you?
0: Hello, I'm really good, thank you, Rachel. Where are you right now?
1: I am in Maidstone, Kent, and I'm stood in my garden because that's the only place I have signal.
0: Ah! So you're outside. Can the neighbours hear you trying to play the Reflex?
1: Well, yeah.
0: That's excellent. Do you play along in the morning?
1: I've been playing all week at home, so yeah, very excited.
0: Okay, good. And how have you done so far, Rachel, when you've been playing along at home?
1: I've done okay. Been a bit frustrated when they've not got the answers quick enough, but under pressure,
0: it's
1: who
0: so
1: knows
0: hard. Yeah, exactly, we're about to find out, aren't we, Rachel? But I've got confidence in you. You sound like you're a confident player, you know what you're doing.
1: Hope so.
0: Okay, all right, Rachel, you've got 10 seconds to name five things. They all have to begin with the same letter. I like that you're outside, you're grounded, you're in nature. You've got this. Okay You've got no time to think, just answer with a reflex. So today the letter of the day is P for Papa. Could you repeat that back to me?
1: P for Papa.
0: Brilliant. She's got it. She knows it. I think she's ready. Okay, here we go. Bird.
1: Oh, Pluto, no.
0: Bird.
1: Oh, bird. Oh, my God. Purple bird.
0: That's the best answer we've had.
1: Oh, no.
0: I'm not laughing at you, I'm laughing with you, because it is so hard. Rachel, it's so hard, isn't it?
1: And I still can't think of one.
0: You could have had parrot, you could have had pigeon.
1: Oh, yeah.
0: I bet you can see pigeons right now. I bet
1: purple
0: you stood
1: parrot
0: in the garden and you can see a couple of them. Rachel. Oh, bless you. Do you know what?
1: Oh.
0: Well, you did it in style, and that's what I like.
1: Absolutely.
0: Rachel, thank you so much for playing.
1: Okay, thank you.
0: Thanks, Rachel. Try again. Bye.
1: Bye. Bye.
0: Oh, Rachel. I think that's my favourite answer yet. Never mind, your next chance to play is tomorrow morning with Harriet Scott and Harry Judd on Magic Radio Breakfast. It's just not that easy when you get on the line, is it?

0: Westlife and My Love on Magic Radio Home Time. It's Catchy with you. Right, this summer, step into the ABBA arena and celebrate 50 years of Dancing Queen at ABBA Voyage. 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I was saying the other day that my next door neighbour went with her mum and we were talking over the fence like old fisherwives, but they had had a few Proseccos before they went and they had the time of their lives. Her mum loved it from start to finish as well. 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It really is a brilliant night out. Go and do it. Right, on the way on Magic Radio Home Time, there's more of the best variety from the 80s to now, including a 90s number one from Shanice. And of course, we will pay tribute to the incredible Dolly Parton.
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17: Busy on the M1 northbound, queuing where there was a vehicle, tyre change going on. Junction 15A open but still busy near Toaster. The M20 coastbound is stopped to move a van involved in a collision. Junction 3 through to 4, very busy. And the M25 anti-clockwise is stopped by a broken down car just before junction 25. The M32 northbound's queuing where there was a broken down vehicle near to Bristol. The M6 busy in a few places, southbound near to Lancaster. There's an obstruction, partially blocking the motorway. Two lanes are closed, junction 10 as well, with a vehicle that was on fire. I'm Nick Arkell.
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1: 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Think about

Whitney Houston and High Love on Magic Radio Home Time. It's Kat Sheeb with you. Now, there's some really sad news yesterday about the wonderful Dolly Parton passing away. She's one of those artists that crosses just all generations. Everyone knows and loves a Dolly song, whether it's one that she sang herself or one that she'd written. Not a single generation doesn't know 9 to 5. Everybody knows that song. And everything she did with a sense of humour. She was incredibly kind and generous and fun. And she just looked the part always, didn't she? And music is so iconic, it's everywhere. I was growing up with I Will Always Love You that Whitney covered so incredibly in The Bodyguard. And she said she adored Whitney's version of it. And she said so did her bank balance. So you can see that she was just always with a little glint in her eye. And she used the money that she made from Whitney's version of that. She built a house to support homeless people in Tennessee. And she jokingly called the house that Whitney built. And every time she was earning, she was always looking for ways of giving back and putting money back into people that needed it the most. Like the Imagination Library, which is one of my favourite stories. Maybe your child may have been gifted a book that was paid for by Dolly Parton. She was just always looking to help other people out. She's truly one of a kind. So let's celebrate her with one of her most iconic songs. This one's with Kenny Rogers. It's Islands in the Stream on Magic Radio Home Time.

0: So good, isn't it? It's Kenny Rogers and Dolly Parton, Islands in the Stream on Magic Radio Hometime. Now, normally at this point in the show, we talk about a big bit of entertainment news. And seeing as we've just played Dolly, there's no bigger news today than the fact that she's very sadly passed away. And as I was just saying, she was about more than just the music, really. There was her charity, her theme park. Oh, I've always wanted to go to her theme park. The movies and so much more. And if you want a little bit more Dolly in your life, then you can listen to Absolute Radio Country in the Rayo app, which has been playing tribute all day today to Dolly. You'll also find a series of Dolly playlists, tributes, and a special documentary as well, My Life in Rhinestones, featuring Dolly and a whole host of country music legends talking about her life and legacy. That's over on the Rayo app right now. Go and check it out. Right, here on Magic Radio Hometime, though, there's more of the best variety from the 80s to now. So give us your next 20 minutes and we will give you Backstreet Boys, The Bangles and Lamar. 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
18: The top stories at this hour. 33 British nationals are feared missing in flash floods in Nepal, which police say have killed at least 95 people. Footage shows people running away as a wall of mud crashes through a Himalayan valley with homes destroyed. David Fishers from the Red Cross.
19: Whole villages are reported to have been wiped away, markets wiped away, bridges destroyed, roads destroyed in these very narrow valleys. There's essentially no escape.
18: Meta is paying around £12 billion to settle claims in the US that it designed platforms to get children hooked. It's also agreeing to make changes to Facebook and Instagram, including daily limits and nighttime blocks for teenage users. The firm's denied wrongdoing. Police say the deaths of two people in a house fire near Middlesbrough on Teesside are being treated as murder. Four others were injured, one critically. And actor Tim Curry has died, probably best known for his roles in the films The Rocky Horror Picture Show and Home Alone 2. He was 80 years old. Further thunderstorms and torrential rain moving back into southern and central areas overnight and continuing across England and Wales tomorrow. That's the latest. I'm Louise Easton.
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Henderson and Ghost on Magic Radio Home Time. It's Catchy with you. I want to let you in on a little secret because I am at war with a colleague here. Now, I don't know who. I suspect it's Hits Radio, but I don't want to point fingers and I don't want to start a fight because I could have them. No, that's not the reason why. There's a mouse mat that goes missing every single day in this studio, and every day I find it in their studio, so I steal it back. Is it petty? Yes. Could I go and get my own? Well, yes, I could, but that is not the point. I like to have my mouse mat where I want it and to keep it there at all times. So you tell me, I reckon this stuff happens everywhere, at work, at home, right across the UK. I want to know about your petty beef, little battles that you're fighting with family or colleagues. Maybe someone at work keeps stealing your favourite mug and it's a fight to get there first to make sure you have it. Maybe they're in your favourite seat. Maybe someone at home prefers the toilet paper one way round, say the right way round, with the toilet paper facing outwards. And your other half, say his name's David, I don't know, for instance, puts it the wrong way round, facing the wall. I don't know, and you just keep turning it round when you're in there. 61054, start your text with magic, or you can WhatsApp 03444 777 888. I want to know about your petty beef that you've got going on at home or at work. The more petty, the better, basically.

0: there's any justice on Magic Radio Home Time. It's Kat Shube with you. Right, on the way, there is more of the best variety from the 80s to now. There's a huge 90s one-hit wonder from Charles and Eddie, plus the Madonna song that spent part of the summer at number one 30 years ago.
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4: busy on the M1 northbound. Queuing where there was a vehicle, tyre change going on. Junction 15A open, but still busy near Toaster. The M20 coastbound is stopped to move a van involved in a collision. Junction 3 through to 4, very busy. And the M25 anti-clockwise is stopped by a broken down car just before junction 25. The M32 northbound's queuing where there was a broken down vehicle near to Bristol. The M6 busy in a few places. Southbound near to Lancaster, there's an obstruction, partially blocking the motorway. Two lanes are closed. Junction 10 as well, with a vehicle that was on fire. I'm Nick Arkell.
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It's Warren and Ordinary on Magic Radio Home Time. It's Kat Shube with you. I'm at war. Because someone keeps stealing our studio mouse mat. I think it's Hits, but I don't want to go around accusing them. It is them. It keeps ending up in their studio. So, we want to know about the petty beef, the little wars that you're having at work or at home. 61054, start your text with Magic, or you can WhatsApp 03444 777 888. Spill the tea. Let me know what's going on. Mark says, hi Kat, I work in an office with three other people and we all like it to be different temperatures. No, I like it a bit cooler than the others, so I sometimes find myself in there on my own for any reason. I turn the thermostat down. It doesn't go down well. I bet it doesn't. Oh, what do you do? Just wear a jumper, I guess. Susie says, my husband keeps putting eggs in the fridge. I maintain they don't need to be in the fridge. They're not in the fridge in the shop, are they? They're not, actually, Susie. You're right about that. But my husband points to the egg holder built in the fridge shelf as proof. We're at egg war. Oh, gosh, that could get messy. Rick in Oswestry says, recycling. There's someone in the office that I swear brings their home recycling in and leaves their boxes by the bin, unbroken up. I'm so sick of breaking them down for them to fit in to the bin that I think I know who it is, and I'm thinking of making a cardboard den around their desk just to make a point. Oh, I love making a point, Rick. That's very exciting. Let me know if you do it, won't you, and send a picture. Right, 61054, start your text with Magic, or you can WhatsApp 03444 777 888. Your petty beef at work or at home, please. Here's Madonna.

0: And what about us on Magic Radio Home Time? 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On the way, there's more of the best variety from the 80s to now, including the massive hit that saw Diana Ross team up with the Bee Gees. And if you had Rain on Your Wedding Day, Alanis Morissette has the perfect song for you before seven.
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14: M62 westbound near Leeds. It's busy with a shed load. It's closing two lanes, junction 26 to 25, with a queue that stretches back to junction 27. It's lanes 3 and 4 closed. Bear in mind that it's Leeds Festival as well this weekend, with closures at times all the way through till 3pm on Monday. So you've got a couple of reasons it might be busy around there. Also, if you're heading onto the M25 anti-clockwise, it's queuing with a collision. Junction 25, just before the turning, lane 1 is closed. The queue is back to 26. I'm Nick Arkell.
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On Magic Radio Home Time, it's Kat Shee with you. So at the start of the show, I was talking about the fact that my eldest starts school a week today. It's going to be his first day at primary school. I know, don't. I'm all over the place with it. I was after your advice. We had loads in. Some made me cry and we didn't get to all of them. But here is some more. Maybe you have a child starting school next week too.

So maybe this is helpful for you as well. Or maybe it's just bringing back nice or not so nice memories, whatever. Maybe you're thinking, oh, I am so glad I am through that. Or you're thinking, oh, I remember that. That was lovely. Beth says, hi, Kat. Make sure you plan some something nice to treat yourself to on their first day. Huh. That sounds good. I don't mind the sound of that. I have taken the day off for his first day. Maybe I could treat myself. Ibiza, you thinking something like that? Somewhere far afield? I hope it all goes smoothly for you both. Me too. Thank you, Beth. That's very kind. Penny says, one bit of advice is to wear sunglasses on the first drop-off. Oh, yeah. So the other mums get the measure of me. So they think, oh, here's someone who's fabulous. So they can't see those inevitable tears. Oh, yes, the tears. Yes, of course, yeah. Good luck and lots of love and hugs from Penny. Thank you, Penny. That is a good idea, though, actually. Waterproof mascara is a good idea. That's a very good idea. How dressed up do I go on the first day? Do I bother? Or do I go in pyjamas just to really set it out there to let them know? And earlier, everyone said to label everything, even the shoes. Labels on everything. And Fran's been on about that as well. She said, my child came home with one shoe one day. He'd taken them off in the playground and somehow he'd lost one and had to wear his wellies for the rest of the day. It turns out someone else took it home and we eventually got it back. No idea why someone took the one random shoe home. That's happened to me as well before, but not when I was at school. It was on a night out, actually. But thank you so much for those brilliant advice. I'm going to do all of those things. I appreciate it.

0: Alanis Morissette and Ironic. It's Magic Radio Home Time. It's Kat Shube with you. Right, I'm going to be back tomorrow from 4. Dan Morrissey is up next with the perfect playlist. He's got Andrew Ridgeley on the show picking his favourite songs. Plus, Sting is on the show. That's right, you heard me. Yeah, Sting is on the show talking about his new musical. Of all things he's going to be doing, it's incredible. He's going to be on next. Then Anna Richardson is here looking after Mellow Magic tonight. I have not had my cuddle from her yet. 4 hours, the most relaxing music from 8. I will see you tomorrow from 4. Magic Radio.
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14: The top stories this hour. Flash floods have left at least 55 people dead in Nepal. 12 British tourists are among the hundreds missing. Villages and roads have been damaged, with Nepal asking India and China for help. Police investigating the deaths of 2 people, including a child, in a house fire near Middlesbrough on Teesside have made 2 arrests. Officers were called to the Grangetown area in the early hours of this morning. A 48-year-old woman's in a critical condition. Singer Miley Cyrus says the feeling of losing her godmother Dolly Parton is beyond what feels right to share. In a social media post, Miley says she knows Dolly would want her to feel it, write a song about it and be strong, adding she has an angel by her side. The Queen of Country Music died yesterday at the age of 80 after a short battle with cancer. And actor Tim Curry has died also at the age of 80. He's probably best known for his roles in the Rocky Horror Picture Show and Home Alone 2.
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14: Further thunderstorms and torrential rain moving back into southern and central areas overnight and continuing across England and Wales tomorrow. That's the latest. I'm Louise Easton.
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16: Good evening, it's Dan with your Wednesday Perfect Playlist. Both Sting and Andrew Ridgeley are on tonight's show. But it's been a bit of a sad day today, hasn't it? Of reflection after the announcement last night that the world has lost a true icon in Dolly Parton. Let's start tonight's Perfect Playlist thinking of the incredible woman that she was with her biggest...

0: From Dirty Dancing, of course. I've had the time of my life. Bill Medley and Jennifer Warnes on Magic Radio's Perfect Playlist. I'm Dan Morrissey. Now, you know we love a musical here at Magic Radio. We're filling the Albert Hall with them in 3 weekends' time. You can win your way into Magic at the Musicals all next week on Home Time. And then a couple of days later, on the 22nd of September, a brand new show opens in the West End. For a limited run, Sting of the Police has his own musical. It's called The Last Ship. It's opening in the West End at the end of September, and it's set in and around his childhood home around the shipyards of the northeast of the UK. This Sunday evening, over on Magic Musicals and afterwards in the Rayo app, you'll be able to hear a special show where we've sat down with Sting himself to hear all about it. But here's a sneak peek about how The Last Ship came about.
1: In a way, you know, I had a period of sort of writer's block, I think we call it, where I just wasn't inspired to write about anything. I was tired of writing about myself. So writing for other characters, for men, women, younger people, older people, kind of freed me up from, you know, just navel-gazing and just writing about myself. So really, it was kind of liberating.
0: English rock legend Sting on his new musical, The Last Ship, which opens on the 22nd of September and runs until the 7th of October at the Theatre Royal, Drury Lane. For the first two nights, it also stars Shaggy. Yeah, that Shaggy. He and Sting are actual real showbiz mates, which I kind of, that's so unlikely, isn't it? I kind of love that. You'll be able to see that in London at the Theatre Royal, Drury Lane, until October the 7th. This is Magic Radio. Let's get one of Sting's biggest hits on now. It's Fields of Gold on your perfect playlist for Wednesday.

0: This is Magic Radio's perfect playlist for Wednesday. I'm Dan, and that was Miley Cyrus with Flowers. And this is, of course, a very sad moment for Miley Cyrus and her family. Miley's goddaughter to Dolly Parton, who sadly passed away yesterday evening. Miley said online, "My heart breaks for the world, her family and friends who will miss her deeply. We're in this loss together, and we'll see her in all of the most beautiful things." I think she's right. I think everybody has really felt this loss of Dolly Parton over the last 24 hours or so. She was that rare kind of person who was loved universally, wasn't she? Across the board, from underprivileged kids that she helped out with her imagination library, to the LGBTQ plus community who she supported even when others wouldn't, to empowering women and speaking out about all kinds of issues. She funded one of the COVID vaccines, and she was loved across political divides as well. There are not many people that universally loved, I don't think. The money that Dolly made from Whitney Houston covering I Will Always Love You, which started tonight's show, which was about £10 million just in the 90s, Dolly invested in a new shopping centre to boost a struggling, predominantly black neighbourhood in the States. I mean, she was just an incredible giving woman. I was lucky enough to see her on her 2014 tour as well, just before she did Glastonbury. And she was funny, she was warm, lovely, and just a brilliant performer and a great songwriter to boot. I can't read you my favourite quote of hers on the radio because it's quite rude. Perhaps my second favourite Dolly quote is, "Find out who you are, then do it on purpose." Dolly Parton, a huge loss. You can celebrate her with us and our chums over at Absolute Radio Country in the Rayo app. And in there, you're going to also find a series of Dolly playlists, tributes, and a special documentary, My Life in Rhinestones, which featured Dolly herself and a whole host of country music legends talking about her 80-year life and her huge legacy. Next, here tonight on Magic Radio, your perfect playlist continues for Wednesday. Another music legend that we've lost this year, the late Bonnie Tyler, doing what she did best, belting out an anthem in a second. Then at 7:30, Andrew Ridgeley's back with another song for his perfect playlist.
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0: Moving up through the country tonight, we could do with some summery vibes. So there's Mary Mary Shackles on Magic Radio's Perfect Playlist for tonight. I'm Dan Morrissey, playing you the best variety from the 80s to now. Natalie and Brulia on the way. First, though, this week's guest is Andrew Ridgeley from Wham, ahead of BBC Two's Wham Night on Saturday, where they're going to be playing out the new documentary, Wham, 10 Days in China, which I saw at the cinema last month. It is fascinating and a brilliant look at a bit of Wham's history that you might not have been fully aware of everything going on behind. That's on BBC Two at the weekend. Andrew Ridgeley's here, though, with another choice for his perfect playlist. Your third choice for your perfect playlist is a collaboration, Maroon 5, with Christina Aguilera, Moves Like Jagger.
1: Yeah, another dance floor classic. Incredible energy. The hooks, the whistled hook. It's just, for me, if I hear it, I have to get on the dance floor. There aren't that many tracks that do that to me these days, but that's still one of them. And the chance to do a little bit of Mick Jagger posturing on the dance floor is unmissable.
0: Any excuse.
1: Any excuse, indeed. And Moves Like Jagger provides the perfect excuse, yeah. A sensational dance track.

0: Natalie Imbruglia on Magic Radio. I'm Dan with your perfect playlist. I'm here every night, Monday to Thursday. Joe's here on a Friday with the perfect hour of songs to wrap up and sum up each day and then to get you ready for the evening. We'll start winding things down for Wednesday ahead of Mellow Magic with Anna Richardson at 8 o'clock. That's coming up. And remember, at the other end of the day, we start things with the Magic Radio Breakfast Show. Make sure you wake up with Harriet Scott and Harry Judd this week. They're getting you ready to go back to school with Aldi and giving you the chance to win up to £2,000 every morning. Now, everyone's been doing really well on this, so tomorrow it can be your go. Almost time for the schools to go back. Aldi are here to make sure you're ready with school lunches packed with value. But can you handle going back to school? Harriet and Harry have got a bit of a general knowledge test for you tomorrow to see if you were paying attention back in the day and giving you the chance to win up to £2,000. So make sure you're listening to Magic Radio Breakfast tomorrow. And it's all thanks to Aldi, which cheapest supermarket 5 years running. Next, more of the best variety from the 80s to now, from the Eurythmics to the Calling.
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The Calling, Wherever You Will Go, on Magic Radio's perfect playlist for Wednesday, the 26th of August. I'm Dan Morrissey, and I'm sad to bring you more tragic news from the world of showbiz tonight. Tim Curry has died. He was an absolute acting legend. You might know him from the TV version of Stephen King's It, when he played the clown, Pennywise. You may also know him from the movie version of Cluedo, Clue, where he was so camp and so good. That's one of my earliest movie memories, I think. Also Home Alone 2, and he basically created the character of Frankenfurter in the Rocky Horror Picture Show. He was famous for playing the character in the movie of that. We are going to be celebrating Tim Curry's life over on Magic Musicals through tomorrow, so make sure you tune in for tributes and some of the big songs. This is Magic Radio, and we're getting ready to get mellow tonight. Anna Richardson is here in about 10 minutes' time with 4 hours of relaxing classics like this. Whitney Houston on Magic Radio.

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1: George Ezra, Budapest, on Magic Radio's Perfect Playlist for the 26th of August. I'm Dan, and before I go, let's celebrate today's big birthdays. If it's been yours today, happy birthday. I trust there was some kind of cake or at least an iced ring. Loads of birthdays to celebrate alongside yours. Kiki Palmer, actress and brilliant online and TV presenter. She's so funny. Chris Pine from the Star Trek movies. Melissa McCarthy from Bridesmaids, all celebrating today. And Macaulay Culkin, the 10-year-old from Home Alone, is 46 today. That feels so weird, doesn't it? Because I remember watching him in that, and I must have been the same age as him at the time. But because I guess he was in that big house on his own, he seemed like a little kid to me then. But no, it turns out we're the same age. I don't like to do maths anymore. I'm going to give up. That's it from me. I'll be back with Thursday's Perfect Playlist tomorrow night. I've got your tickets to the Happy Place Festival tomorrow from 7, and Andrew Ridgely will be picking the penultimate song for his Perfect Playlist as well. Next, Anna Richardson is in charge of Mellow Magic. Give her 20 minutes. She's got relaxing classics from Michael Jackson, Mariah Carey, and it all starts with a lovely Savage Garden song I bet you haven't heard in yonks. Hang on.
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0: Good evening. It's Anna Richardson here with you on Mellow Magic. And I think it's time we started to wind down a bit and begin to feel the love. How about this to get you into the mood? Savage Garden, I Knew I Loved You.

That was Atlantic Star and Secret Lovers. A very good evening to you. It's Anna in for Nikki all this week on Mellow Magic. How's your day been? I've got to tell you, I saw something pretty amazing when I was out walking in Hyde Park in London today. I came across a guy who was sitting and hugging a swan right next to the Serpentine River there. Now, my initial reaction was panic because you know that swans can be really vicious and you're really not meant to approach them. So I went to help him, but he stopped me and he said, "No, I'm part of their family. I'm here every day. They know exactly who I am and they come up to me for a cuddle." It was one of the most gorgeous things I've seen. So I hope that whatever you've been up to today, you've also had a little moment of magic. Well, it's time now for another mellow song. This is Michael Jackson.

0: It's Mellow Magic for your Wednesday evening, with plenty more on the way to help you relax and wind down. From Richard Marx, Adele, and a big Westlife hit from 1999.
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0: It's so beautiful, isn't it, that tune? Wednesday night's Mellow Magic with me, Anna Richardson. Hope you've had a lovely Wednesday so far. Get in touch and let me know what you're up to. Just text 61054 and start your message with the word magic, or you can WhatsApp 03444 777 888. I see all of your messages and they really cheer me up. Like this one from Linda, who's in Plymouth. She's in the garden with a blanket, making the most of the last of summer, and she's loving enjoying the mellow tunes this evening. Well, I love that, Linda. Thank you for dropping me a line. And Dave from Nottinghamshire has dropped me a line as well. He's out on the road in the lorry tonight, heading down the M1. I know it well, Dave, with a long haul ahead of him. He says, your music is keeping me company in the cab and making the miles fly by. Keep those great tunes coming. Well, Dave, I hope you like this next one. It's Westlife and Flying Without Wings.
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This morning on Magic Radio Breakfast, Harry Judd was getting very competitive. It's his son Kit's birthday, so he was taking him and his pals go-karting today and predicted, get this, that he would be the winner of the race. That's the spirit, Harry. Never give in, even when it's your kid's birthday. And tomorrow, in honour of Dolly Parton's amazing quotes, Harriet and Harry are going to be asking you what quotes you live your life by. So I love this one from her. You'll never do a whole lot unless you're brave enough to try. So true, Dolly. They'll also bring all of your favourite features, including 1 minute of wisdom, the reflex, and the non-stop 9 o'clock hour to kick off your no repeat work day. So tomorrow morning when you wake up, join Harry Judd and Harriet Scott on Magic Radio Breakfast. Meanwhile, your Wednesday evening on Mellow Magic continues here with Elton John and an iconic track from Rihanna that spent 30 weeks in the top 100. You know exactly which one it is, and you're going to love it.

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12: The best variety from the 80s to now.

Rihanna, Unfaithful, playing on Mellow Magic tonight. And Sophie has been in touch with us. She says, hello, Mellow Magic. Just had dinner with the family and now are en route home in the car to Liverpool. Loving the music. Please, can you give us all a big shout out? Absolutely, Sophie. And I'm going to dedicate this next one to you and the fam. It's Bette Midler, The Wind Beneath My Wings.

Anna Richardson here. Thank you for spending your Wednesday evening with me on Mellow Magic. If you give me 20 minutes, I'll bring you our game, The Mellow Years, plus more beautiful tunes to help you relax and chill from Prince, Shania Twain, and of course, Coldplay.

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14: 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It's Anna Richardson here with you, keeping your ears warm on Mellow Magic while Nikki's away. How are you doing? Are you starting to wind down? I think Prince and Purple Rain might just help.

0: It's Anna Richardson here on Mellow Magic. Now, how would you like to win a Magic Radio mug? I mean, frankly, who wouldn't? Now's your chance as we play this.
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0: Yep. It's the Mellow Years, the game that asks you to guess the year of one of our classic mellow tracks. And if you get it right, you could win a Magic Radio mug. And to help you on your way, we like to give you some clues just to make it a bit easier. In the year that this song came out, Grey's Anatomy premiered in March of that year. Harry Potter and the Goblet of Fire was the highest grossing worldwide film of the year. And YouTube launched, changing how people discovered and shared culture online forever. So if you know the year that this song was released, give us a call when we open the lines on 03 444 777 888. They'll open as soon as the song starts and will close at 9:13. So you haven't got long to get involved. We will choose one person at random and we'll be giving you a call back to get you on the show. So give us a call on 03 444 777 888. Which year is this mellow song from?

Well, if you're still calling for the mellow years, I need to tell you that the lines are now closed. And one of you will be chosen at random to play for that much-fought-over magic radio mug. Also on the way, we have more timeless tunes for Wednesday night from TLC, Ellie Goulding, and a 1986 hit from Christopher that he started writing about his wife Diane after an argument. You know the one.

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0: It's the Mellow Years, the game where we ask you to guess the year of one of our mellow tracks. And if you guess correctly, you could win a much-coveted Magic Radio mug. Now, chosen at random, and on the line, we have Roland. Roland, hello, what are you up to this evening?
3: Yeah, hi, just chilling with my wife. It's our 20th wedding anniversary today.
0: Oh, no, that's fantastic. Congratulations to the both of you. That's amazing. What have you been doing to celebrate?
3: We just had a little drinking indoors, and I cooked a lovely steak meal.
0: Oh, well, you sound like the perfect husband to me. Congratulations to the pair of you. So listen, Roland, earlier on, we played Coldplay's Fix You. So for a Magic Radio mug, what year was that song released as a single?
3: I think it was 2005.
0: Oh, and he's correct. Congratulations.
3: Hey, well done.
0: Do you know what? I feel like we need to send you two Magic Radio mugs, don't we? For you and your wife. You've guessed the Mellow Year and have won a couple of mugs. Well done, you.
3: I've never won anything in my life.
0: And if you'd like a chance to win a Magic Radio mug like Roland, have a go next time we play the Mellow Years.
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0: So, next week on Magic Radio is back to school week. We'll be here to soundtrack the morning routines, get your classroom confessions, and we'll also be following Kat from home time as her eldest boy heads to school for the very first time. But we also want to organise a school trip for your kids' school. Our very own Harry Judd is going to be starring in High School Musical in London, and we have got a whole classroom of tickets to give away. So if you think your kids' school deserves a day out, head to magic.co.uk and tell us why. And they could be winning on The Breakfast Show next week. How exciting is that? It'd be amazing. Stay with me, Anna Richardson, on Mellow Magic tonight, because I've got timeless chilled tunes to come from Whitney Houston and a big sing-along song from Ed Sheeran that made chart history as the first single ever to spend a full year inside the top UK 40.
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We found love right where we are. Ed Sheeran, Thinking Out Loud. 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And now this from Shakespeare's sister. It's Stay.

0: is Mellow Magic with me, Anna Richardson. Thank you for spending your Wednesday night with me. Give me 20 minutes and I will give you more beautiful, relaxing classics from some of the world's greatest artists, Maria McKee, Luther Vandross, and Casey and the Sunshine Band, that peaked at number 3 in the charts.
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0: Hello and welcome along to Mellow Magic with me, Anna Richardson, keeping you company while Nikki is away. It's just after 10, and whatever you're doing, I'm here to help you make it a little easier. It sounds heavenly, doesn't it? Just like Maria McKee.

0: That was Luther Vandross and So Amazing on Mellow Magic with me, Anna. And I have to tell you that I saw something pretty amazing too when I was out walking in Hyde Park in London today. I came across a guy who was sitting and hugging the swans that live on the Serpentine River there. So my initial reaction was fear because, you know, swans can be really vicious. So I went to help him, but he stopped me and he said, no, I'm part of their family. I'm here every day. They know exactly who I am. And they come up to me for a cuddle. It was one of the most gorgeous things I've seen. And I hope that whatever you've been up to today, you've also had a little moment of magic and gorgeousness. Time now for another mellow song. This is KC and the Sunshine Band. Please don't go.
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Around this time of the evening, we like to share some good news with you to lift your spirits and hopefully bring a bit of a smile. White postboxes have been introduced to cemeteries across Cheshire to give people a way to stay connected with loved ones who have died. The Letters to Loved Ones scheme collects letters written by family members who've lost someone they love and returns the messages to the cemetery grounds through composting. Visitors can share memories, they can mark milestones and continue a conversation by posting letters in the specially designed boxes. Cheshire East Council has confirmed that the letters aren't opened and they're not read and they're handled with complete confidentiality. They've also said that there's been a really positive response to the initiative. I'm not surprised. So far, the boxes have been rolled out in cemeteries across Cheshire with the intention of introducing even more given their success so far. Well, grief is a deeply personal experience. I know I lost my dad 2 months ago. What a lovely way for people to find comfort in continuing their connection with somebody they love.

Magic at the Musicals is happening next month at the Royal Albert Hall, and it's been such a hit, it's completely sold out. So the only way to be there is to win your tickets. Well, good news, Tom and Kat have got a stack of them to give away. So if you want to be there, listen to Home Time next week on Magic Radio. Continuing Mellow Magic now, I've got more relaxing classics on the way for you from Macy Gray, Snow Patrol, and a big 1989 sing-along song, Gloria Estefan, plus Miami's Sound Machine.

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That was Snow Patrol and Chasing Cars here on Mellow Magic. Such a gorgeous song, that one. And I always love hearing from you. And Sarah in Bath has dropped me a line this evening. She says, "Hi, Anna. Just got home. I've got my pyjamas on. I've got a glass of wine poured and I'm enjoying a quiet evening with my feet up. And you've got the perfect music for it." Well, you're going to love this one then, Sarah.

It's Anna Richardson here. Thank you for your company on Wednesday night's Mellow Magic. Give me your next 20 minutes and I'll bring you even more of the most timeless, relaxing classics. We've got Spandau Ballet, Celine Dion, and a Take That hit from 2007.

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15: Going into the final hour of tonight's Mellow Magic with me, Anna Richardson, here to keep you company before you drift off to bed. Although, I dare you not to sing along to this. It's

It's time now for Mellow Musings, where we offer a thought or a quote to inspire and entertain or give you something to take into tomorrow. Well, today is National Dog Day. Nothing can win your heart like man's best friend. And in honour of that special bond between us and our dog, today is all about celebrating the pooches in our lives. And it's also a reminder of how important it is to do your bit for homeless and abused dogs all over the world. Dogs play a number of roles in society. There are dogs that protect our safety and freedom by detecting drugs and bombs, as well as those that pull victims from wreckages and tragic situations. Plus, we have dogs for the disabled, blind, and law enforcement. From these heroic dogs to our family friends, they definitely hold a special place in our lives. You can also celebrate National Dog Day by donating to an animal charity of your choice, if you like. There'll be a local dog charity or a shelter in your area that'll definitely need your help and support. So do a little search online and have a look at the amazing charities out there that are doing some incredible work in some really hard situations. I got my beloved Staffy Piggy from a charity in, well, you guessed it, Staffordshire, and she brought me nothing but pure joy into my life, and I miss her every day.

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10cc. I'm Not in Love on tonight's Mellow Magic. So lovely to hear that song again. And so lovely to hear from you as well. Thank you for all of your messages. I've heard from David in Norwich. He's saying, I'm having a very lazy Wednesday evening. I've got the takeaway ordered. I've got my feet up and the volume turned up as well. Keep the classics coming. I'm loving the show. And Emma has been in touch as well from Leeds. She said, hi, I've just finished putting the kids to bed and I finally got the house to myself. They're back to school tomorrow though, but still in their summer routine, so waking them up at 7 o'clock is going to be fun in the morning. But for now, candle lit, tea made and Mellow Magic on. Pure bliss. Playing some Anita Baker now on Mellow Magic. This is Sweet.

0: Joanna Page is back on Magic Radio this Saturday night from 6. She'll have her Barry Island bangers and more stories from her life on Gavin and Stacey. So, if you're having a bank holiday barbecue or just a kitchen disco, then Joanna's here with your soundtrack keeping you company. It's Joanna Page in for Mel Gedroych, Saturday night from 6. Back now, though, to Mellow Magic, and we have more timeless tunes on the way from Mr. Mister and a big song from Charlie Puth that was the best-selling song of 2015 worldwide.
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Charlie Puth with See You Again, and that was the best-selling song of 2015 around the world. Well, we've got time to squeeze in a few more of your messages before wrapping up on tonight's Mellow Magic. Steve from York very kindly dropped me a line. He's made himself a lovely homemade curry, he says, and he's enjoying a quiet night in. The kitchen smells fantastic and the music sounding even better. Well, Steve, how about some Beverly Craven and Promise Me? You

0: And that brings our time together on tonight's Mellow Magic to an end. It was so lovely to have your company, and I'm hoping that after 4 hours of non-stop relaxing music, you're feeling ready to take on the world in the morning. I'll be back again tomorrow night to do it all over again with you. Have a lovely Thursday, whatever you get up to. Night, night.
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Anna Richardson on Mellow Magic in for Nicky Chapman, and back with you tonight to wind down the days. We come towards the end of the summer holidays. Lots of relaxing and winding down in the evenings. Anna is back in for Nicky tonight from 8. And good to be with you as Paul Hayes with Culture Club.

Gabrielle Rise on Magic Radio through the night with the best variety from the 80s to now. How's it going? It's Paul Hayes. By the way, Joanna Page is back on Magic Radio this weekend, Saturday night from 6. I don't know if you managed to catch her show last weekend. She'll have her Barry Island bangers and more stories from her life in Gavin and Stacey. So if you're having a bit of a bank holiday barbecue this weekend or a kitchen disco, Joanna is here with you to bring you the soundtrack. It's Joanna Page, Infamel Gedroych, and you can check her out again Saturday night from 6 on Magic Radio.

Even just that one last note shows how incredibly talented Whitney Houston was, doesn't it? One Moment in Time on Magic Radio. Through the night with the best variety from the 80s to now. It's Paul Hayes, 27th of August today. 126 days left until at the end of the year. It's going super fast, isn't it? Nearly into autumn, nearly back to school week. And it was at this day in 1986, Tina Turner received a star on the Hollywood Walk of Fame. And it's Suran Jones' birthday. Also, Denise Lewis, the former track and field athlete, and Tom Ford, the American fashion designer, and of course now filmmaker as well. And here's The Cause on Magic Radio. What Can I Do?

0: find Ann Cannibal. She drives me crazy on Magic Radio. You may have seen at Rolling Gift at Rewind South Festival over the weekend. And it's Paul Hayes with you. I don't know if you heard earlier this morning on the Magic Radio Breakfast Show, Harry Chubb was getting very competitive because as his son Kit was celebrating his birthday, he was going to be taking him and his friends go-karting after the show yesterday. So Harry predicted, of course, that he was going to be the winner of the race. Is that how it panned out? We will find out later. And also today, in honour of Dolly Parton's amazing quotes, there were so many brilliant ones, weren't there? Harry and Harry are going to be asking what quotes you live your life by. So you can get involved. Join Harry Judd and Harriet Scott on the Magic Radio Breakfast Show. They're here later this morning from 6 o'clock. And I've got one of those all-time great duets coming up. George Michael with Elton John. Beyoncé on the way and Fleetwood Mac all to come next.
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0: End to the summer holidays, isn't it? I don't know if it's absolutely tipping it down where you are right now. Maybe some thunderstorms. Very windy. In fact, it sounds like it's all of it. Lightning, hail, strong winds, and that kind of rain that just arrives all at once. Yellow weather warnings in place for heavy rain and potential thunderstorms. And into tomorrow and the next couple of days as well. So a bit of a wet way to round off one of the hottest summer holidays ever. And more of the best variety coming up. If you can give me 20 minutes, I've got a great one from Goo Goo Dolls, Lady Gaga and Justin Bieber, all next. Magic
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